Well, good evening. Shift change has happened. There's a new butt in the chair, new voice in the mic. 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That's me. Still WOWD. Still 94.3 megahertz or TacomaRadio.org. Started the hour with Lynn Collins doing Rock Me Again and Again and Again and Again and Again and Again. And yes, all those agains are printed on the label of a 45 RPM record. Abstract Sound did Blacked Out Mind, and the Stranglers did Old Codger, which I felt. I'm an infinite number of monkeys I just mentioned. I'll be your spiritual guide and host for the next couple of hours. Don't forget the block period starts at 10 p.m. So you will eventually be rescued from me. Fret not. Here are the Mohawks. This is actually called The Champ.

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We do thank them for their support, without which you would not have heard the Headcoats Sect doing My Dear Watson, nor I Used to Dream in Black and White, performed by Green Seagull. And then you would be sad. We can't have that. This is not what we are about here. Up next, then, we're going to hear from Carlene and the Groovers. They want to know, can we rap?

0: was the Dandelion here on Tacoma Radio. I Stole the Medicine Man was the name of the track. Before that, the Gories doing Detroit Breakdown. Kind of miss the Gories, but except for the fact that the Dirt Bomb saw them. Well, it's the bottom of the hour. Almost. Tacoma time is 8:28 and a half, so close enough to the bottom of the hour. Let's talk about the weather. The weather is moist. Nothing happening right here at the station at the moment. Weather radar shows we're in the middle of a small hole in a big patch of green. Yeah. Showers in the vicinity. That's how that is described. We have 50 degrees. Not going to lose any more this evening. Not going to gain many more tomorrow. It's going to be between 50 and 55 degrees until Sunday afternoon. It's also going to be wet. Let's get prepared for that. Tomorrow will be a bit more breezy than today. Sunday, if the rain continues, we may get some lightning and thunder, and who needs that? But by Sunday afternoon, we should be down to a 30% chance of rain that will carry over into Monday. As my grandmother used to say, you ain't sugar, you won't melt. So make some indoor plans this weekend. Make sure they include Tacoma Radio. We are warm and we are dry. You'll be glad to have us around. Here's the United 8.
1: Yo, is this a train that's going uptown?
2: Yeah, mama, if you want to get down.
1: What you mean, get down?

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1: 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Yeah.

Gotta love a good false ending, huh? Harold Andrews and the Shabangs. That one was called The Swimming Monkey. This particular monkey hasn't been swimming in like 2 years since racking up his shoulder. Perhaps the song will be inspirational. You also in that set heard Tamiko Jones doing Boy, You're Growing on Me. Yay. Nothing going on for this break. I'll just remind you that this is WOWD 94.3 FM, TacomaRadio.org. Hope you stick around. It's a great Friday night for radio. Don't forget about Block Period later on tonight. 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

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Good things there. 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Up next, I have queued up a band called Brass Toad. Not the Brass Toad, just Brass Toad. This is called In the Back of My Mind.

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That was Last Ride by the Bambi Molesters. Do not fear, it's not our last ride. We still have another hour together. Before that, the Presidents performed It's All Over Now. Again, do not fret, it's not all over now. You and I have another hour together. And then the Block Period crew will be here. 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Since it is the top of the hour, let's clean that up a bit. 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You're listening to WOWD LP Tacoma Park. Boom. Bet you're happy you are, too. Let's get into our second hour. Queued up, I have Gary Walker and the Rain. This is called Magazine Woman.

Street People doing Your One, My One Weakness Girl. That's a band, not even a one-hit wonder, one-swing wonder. Japanese company Octave something re-released that on CD sometime within, I don't know, the last decade. So it's out there available, which is cool. And as I mentioned, Gary Walker in the Rain, Magazine Woman. Before that, I'm an Infinite Number of Monkeys, your host and spiritual guide for another 50 minutes or so. Don't forget to stick around for Block Period. I mean, what are you going to do? Go out and get wet instead? I doubt it. Here are Sly and the Family Stone.

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And another child grows up to be somebody you just love to burn. Mom loves the both of them. 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

Howdy, howdy, listeners. This is D'Nicole, host of The Sound of Soul with D'Nicole, every other Sunday evening from 8 to 10 p.m. right here on Tacoma Radio. When you join me, you'll hear classic R&B from the 1950s to the 1980s, from doo-wop and rock and roll to Motown and Philly Soul. And you never know what artist might drop by. So join me on the air. I look to see you there.

Hello again. Sorry about the pause there with just the celestial choir. Kind of had to collect my thoughts. Wasn't sure where I was. Anyway, you heard the Sounds of Time doing To Understand Mankind. And also in that set, Los Straitjackets performed Aerostar. Before we get back to the music, kids, I got some information for you. 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And of course, we thank them very much for their support. Because without that, you would not be listening to... See, I told you I needed a second to collect my thoughts. Betty Wright, doing Keep Feeling. That's what I've got queued up. And here it is.

94.3 WOWD. What you just heard was Davy Allen and the Arrows doing Missy and the Statue. That's from a motion picture called Skater Dater. Before that, Joint Effort performed Third Eye. And also in that set, Bo Diddley with a bit of fluff filler for the Black Gladiator album. That's If the Bible's Right. There we go. I think now I have played all the tracks from that Black Gladiator album over the past few months. Hooray! So it's the bottom of the hour. Let's talk about the weather. 50 degrees outside and rain. And that's not going to change much. Overnight low is supposed to go all the way down to 49. Tomorrow's high all the way up to 55. And then back down to 52. So 50 degrees and rain. Until sometime Sunday afternoon, the temperature will get up to 71 degrees. Also, the chance of rain in Sunday afternoon is 1/3. So who knows what that actually means. But until then, you can pretty much count on moisture in the air, 50 degrees. Breeze coming out of the east-northeast, about 10 miles an hour. So you want to have to constantly check the weather reports, because I just told you, you don't need to check anything until Sunday afternoon. It's just going to be the same. How about that? Should make it easier to make plans. There you go. Less worry. Whatever your plans are, we do hope they include Tacoma Radio. We are portable and we are fun. And we're going to play Slow Drag by Link Ray.

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Jerry Cole and his spacemen performing Deep Surf here on Tacoma Radio, your community radio. Before that, Dusty Springfield gave us her take on Spooky, which gives me the idea that some Friday evening I should fill 2 hours with nothing but versions of Spooky. The music combination was also in that set. They performed a song they called Crystal. And we're going to go right back into the music because our time together is short and shouldn't be wasted on me yapping at you. Here's the Dirty Shames.

It's Junior Parker covering the Beatles there, Tomorrow Never Knows. I love that record. And my copy of it is one I've had for a very long time, and it was well loved before it got to me. And I'm always like, I should look around for another one. And they're available. And you can find really good copies, I suppose, if I looked. But I've kind of learned that an awful lot of the records I try to upgrade, I still listen to the old ones. That's, you know, that's my surface noise. At any rate, Tomorrow Never Knows. Love it. From an album, Black America covers the songs of Lennon and McCartney. Kind of neither here nor there. Anyway, our time together is drawing to a close. Aw, fret not. The Black Period crew will continue providing you with quality radio. So stick around. Consider that an order. I'm going to leave you with the Chicago Fire, Curtis Mayfield, and Foregone Conclusion. I bet you if you think about it for a second, you can guess how foregone is spelled. As always, kids, remember, liberté, égalité, fréquence modulée. And until I holler at you again, please be excellent to one another.

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Tell your friends, tell your family, tell people you don't like very much, tell the strangers on the street. This is Block Period. First up, good song. Enjoy.

0: Okay, that was Lips Like Sugar by Echo and the Bunnymen. If I love that song. If you've been listening to the whole set tonight, which has just consisted of that one song, you probably wouldn't have noticed a pattern yet. But we're going to tell you about a pattern. I'm Lila.
1: And I'm V.
0: And this is Block Period. It's a Wowdy show run by local high schoolers. WOWD show, if you will. we're excited to be joining you wherever you may be listening from. Car, home, across the globe. Yep.
1: Yeah, anywhere.
0: Anywhere. So today, it's a special set. If you've been listening to our show for a while, you would know that back in October, we did a set that consisted of songs that all started with the letter V because it was V's birthday back in October.
1: Yeah.
0: And now it's May. And, you know, April flowers bring May birthdays. And my birthday is, in fact, in May. And it was about 2 weeks ago. Now I can buy a lottery ticket.
1: Yeah.
0: I can vote. That's the more exciting thing to me.
1: Super cool.
0: I love participating in our democratic process. Yeah. So today is songs that start with L's.
1: Which were surprisingly hard to find.
0: Weirdly.
1: Honestly, I might have had an easier time finding songs that started with V than songs that start with L. Because a lot of L words are names, right? And people will go like, song for Jamie, song for Liam. And it's like, the names are never the first letter.
0: No, and it's so messed up.
1: Yeah.
0: Like, let me have Lila's ballad, not ballad for Lila.
1: Exactly.
0: I don't need those. That extra syllable four does nothing for me.
1: It's a placeholder word.
0: Yeah, I don't even know what that is grammatically speaking. This is why we just had our last day of high school, because we don't remember these grammar things. But yeah, we're excited to bring this to you tonight.
1: Deeply.
0: Next up, we've got La La La by Moonsoul off of Moonsoul. their Spotify bio just says it has all these phases of the moon, and it says moon soul, so sounds pretty moon soul-y to me. I don't know.
1: Yeah, I agree.
0: Yeah,
1: pretty lunar.
0: Just like, yeah, it's pretty out there.
1: Far out
0: in space. All right, enjoy.

0: It sounds so cool on our end when we turn our mics on. The music just suddenly drops an audio level, and for this song, it works perfectly. So we just heard three songs. We heard three L songs. we heard La La La by Moon Soul, which, I mean, unto itself, that's three L's already. We listened to Lady Flash by The Go Team and Lotus Flower by Radiohead. You want to talk about La La La?
1: Yeah, so La La La, super, super vibey Moon Soul band. Very much, I mean, if you remember that song, no words to it, just some vocalizations. They make what I would describe as like TikTok music meets lo-fi. So nothing super groundbreaking, but really, really good for studying, I've found. Mm-hmm.
0: I can imagine.
1: To have interesting music, but not really have it lyrical. So you're not getting distracted by words, but you're not getting bored out of your mind listening to like lo-fi with rain sounds.
0: Yes, I understand. Then we heard Lady Flash by The Go Team. This is a song I picked out. I shamefully haven't listened to anything else by The Go Team after I enjoyed this song so much, and I think I'll be listening to this whole album at some point soon. It's called Thunder Lightning Strike. It came out in 2004, I believe.
1: Really, really cool. Yeah, name it's so for cool. An album.
0: Yeah. So The Go Team was initially a solo project, which was started by, he was a documentary film director. His name's Ian Parton.
1: Mm.
0: I don't think any relation to Dolly Parton. He's British.
1: Shame.
0: I know. But he apparently wanted to create music which incorporated double Dutch chants, Sonic Youth kind of guitars, Bollywood soundtracks, and old school electro and hip hop.
1: Okay, so like everything.
0: Everything.
1: Just like all of it.
0: I think you can hear that in the song. I mean,
1: oh, absolutely.
0: It's
1: it
0: all
1: changed
0: over the
1: every
0: place.
1: 30 seconds.
0: It was so cool. I could hear the double Dutch kind of like inspiration. That was, it was cool.
1: Mm-hmm.
0: I was like, wow, this should be playing on like a playground somewhere with cool, you know, like the, like on the concrete where there's the,
1: yeah,
0: I mean, yeah, hopscotch.
1: The, like, yeah,
0: I suppose.
1: I wish
0: it's
1: I could
0: not
1: double Dutch.
0: That would be really cool. I wish I could too. Maybe, yeah. Maybe that'll be a college learning.
1: No, there's like world double Dutching tournaments.
0: That makes sense. And
1: yeah.
0: my next journey. Okay. So while we have you here, let's talk shop. Shop being, we have another song that has three L's. Said song being Long, Long, Long by the Beatles off of the Beatles or the White Album. Yeah, enjoy. I love the song.
1: It's beautiful.
0: It is really beautiful. Listen and listen.
1: Listen well.
0: Long, long, long.

0: All right. We just heard Long, Long, Long by the Beatles from the White Album. Locking Seth Putnam in a Hot Topic by Rob Crow from He Thinks He's People. And Last Night by the Strokes off of Is This It? I had never heard Locking Seth Putnam in a Hot Topic before today. I enjoyed.
1: Yeah, I definitely enjoyed. It's that was one very of my upbeat. Favorite Rob Crow songs because it's so, I don't know, it's dissimilar from what he makes by himself. If you don't know, Rob Crow is one of my favorite prolific 90s Californian artists. He's in approximately 800 bands and all of them are awesome. He's in Thingy, he's in Octagonally Yours, he's in one band that I cannot say on air because it's super not appropriate. He's in Remote Action. Did we give that disclaimer?
0: Oh, let's tell you right about now, in fact, that this is, in fact, a late night show. It's between the hours of 10 p.m. and 6 a.m., which means that we can play songs that say erroneous things. no, but please be advised that this late night program may include music with raw language that may be offensive to some listeners.
1: Yeah, so Rob Crow, he was in Goblin Cock. I think I can say it now.
0: I think you can say it
1: now. I'm pretty sure.
0: Yep.
1: It's about music.
0: It is.
1: And he was in Pinback, probably one of his most famous. They're kind of big in the scene. I don't know.
0: What scene?
1: The like weird 90s Californian grunge adjacent scene. It's niche. I don't know. I hate to say it. It's kind of niche. you wouldn't get it,
0: no,
1: bro.
0: It's okay. It's okay.
1: But he also makes stuff by himself, and he is one of my favorite artists of all time. And mostly he does like acoustic, like polyrhythm stuff. Like, I don't know, a lot of focus on harmonies and just kind of building a very bare bones tone by himself. But this was very techno, and I like it a lot, and mm-hmm. I thought you would like it too, and I hope I'm right.
0: Thank you. You're right. Yep. Sometimes, yeah, I've heard his stuff from Thingy, which yeah. Very, very different vibe. This was much more like upbeat and yeah, less experimental perhaps.
1: I agree.
0: Yeah. Okay. We have a couple more songs coming up for you. Pretty rad. Luna's One de Abril by The Holy Drug Couple off of Moonlust Demos. This is a pretty groovy song. I quite like it. Oh, we didn't even talk about Last Night. Last Night's a great song.
1: Yeah, the that Strokes. Was the last song in those three songs you just played.
0: Mm-hmm. I had a great night last night. it had me wondering, is this it? No. But I enjoy that song a lot. I was hoping to see The Strokes live at Merriweather later in June, and I checked and the tickets were like under $100 for the lawn seats, which are pretty awesome seats.
1: Yeah.
0: And oh my goodness, I checked 2 days ago and it just prices just skyrocketed. I'm really sad about it.
1: That's so
0: because I think it would have been really fun, and I like the lawn because it's not as loud and overwhelming.
1: Yeah, I agree.
0: Because Merriweather's cool, but it's yeah. And also you get to sit on a freaking lawn, like that's awesome. I like lawns, grass. Okay. Here's our next few songs. Enjoy.

0: tambourine.
1: Isn't that beautiful?
0: My mom plays tambourine. It is beautiful. Pretty cool instrument. What did we just hear? We heard... You wanna give us the rundown?
1: Yeah, so that was in order Lunes Uno de Abril of by the Holy Drug Couple off of Moonlust Demos.
0: Great name for a demo.
1: Yeah, Moonlust Demos. Isn't that awesome?
0: It's pretty great. Lots of moon stuff today.
1: Yeah, kind of strange. Next was Lovers Only by Love Spells off of self-titled Lovers Only. It's a single. And then the third was Look a Ghost by Unwound off of Leaves Turn Inside You. So, Lila, do you want to talk about that first track?
0: That first track? Oh, it's just so groovy.
1: It's so cool.
0: It just pops up sometimes when I'm listening to the music I enjoy, and I never fail to enjoy it, and I thought it would be a nice one to play today. And so many songs I've been finding, not so many, but a solid amount of the songs that start with L's, are, it's like love, da-da-da-da-da, love, da-da-da, love, da-da-da. I mean, we're going to totally be guilty of that and play a love song later that starts with love, but...
1: Also played just Lovers Only.
0: Precisely. We're going to do more of that. But I liked that it was Lunes. Next up, we got some more funky stuff for you. This is one of my favorite albums of all time. It's Hive Mind by The Internet.
1: So good.
0: It was released in 2018. The Internet is like this crazy freaking collective of amazing musicians. Like, oh my God. I think... Steve Lacy has been in there, Matt Martians.
1: Yeah, it was originally a splinter off of Odd Future.
0: Yes.
1: So if you like Odd Future,
0: you would like
1: absolutely
0: The Internet.
1: Absolutely.
0: Listen to the internet. Especially if you like Odd Future, I feel like their earlier stuff is more similar to Odd Future.
1: Yeah.
0: Yeah, they're so good. So Sid, I don't even know her last name. She's Sid. She's the lead singer on The Internet. And I think
1: Sydney Bennett.
0: Ugh. There's a great song with her. It's called Pilot. Anyways, this is La Di Da by The Internet off of Hive Mind. Enjoy.

0: Oh, right. We just heard a few different songs. What songs did we just hear? Lockjaw 2 by Amindy and Amore. We heard La Di Da by The Internet first. Great song. Love it. You should listen to the entire album if you haven't. I think
1: Absolutely.
0: anybody, no matter what sort of music you're into, it's so good. It's genuinely no skips album. It's great. So Lockjaw 2 by Amindy and Amore. Amindy, me and V have talked about extensively before. We have seen Amindy perform twice. One time, she was the opener for an artist that we love named Dreamer Isioma. And then we saw her on her own tour, and that was awesome. Yeah.
1: Yeah, she started making music when she was 17 on
0: Yes.
1: SoundCloud.
0: And
1: And now she's
0: then
1: making stuff like
0: exploded.
1: this. Yeah.
0: Super duper cool.
1: She's awesome.
0: I like the album cover for this. It's like a
1: Yeah,
0: nail set.
1: it's a bunch of acrylics.
0: Cute. I
1: And then we
0: enjoy.
1: heard Lovesick by
0: That was
1: Alice
0: Phoebe
1: Phoebe
0: Lou. Off
1: Lou.
0: of another killer album, Glow, I think from 2019, I want to say. It is genuinely such a great album. 2021, wrong. The actual song Glow is one of my favorite songs on planet Earth. It's
1: Yeah,
0: so
1: so
0: good.
1: freaking soft and like tender. It's all that's everything that she makes.
0: She's so fantastic. Her voice is like that of an angel.
1: Yeah.
0: She's really cool. From South Africa, I believe, and then she moved to Berlin when she was, or no, not moved to Berlin. She's based in Berlin now. She's pretty cool.
1: Yeah.
0: Hashtag Germany.
1: I love Germany very much.
0: Yes. We have potentially one, potentially more songs for you tonight. I think this may be our last one.
1: Might be
0: So,
1: our last track.
0: lovely listeners, we hope you've enjoyed Block Period tonight. V and I are both very sleep deprived, so know that when we come back in 2 weeks, we'll be more exuberant.
1: Refreshed.
0: Yeah, we will be refreshed. We'll be with it. I mean, we are now. We're
1: Yeah.
0: very. This is a song very similar to My Name. This is Layla by Derek and the Dominoes. We hope you enjoy and have a great night. And yeah.
1: Love you guys.
0: So much.
1: I have a parasocial relationship with every single one of our listeners.
0: 100%. Once, I mean, our school year just ended. But we'll be here this summer.
1: We'll
0: Keep
1: be here
0: tuning
1: this
0: in.
1: summer.
0: Keep
1: Yeah.
0: tuning into Block Period with us. Keep tuning into Block Period with Grace and Emma. Next year, stay tuned for new Block Period hosts, but we're not
1: So
0: quite
1: very
0: ready for that yet.
1: excited.
0: Yeah, super
1: Yeah.
0: duper. All right, enjoy.
1: Enjoy.

0: 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An absence of berries. An absence of berries.
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He was a panhandle prince, schoolboy football king. They told him high in the halls 'cause he could run them balls, but it was rumored down deep he was mean. He dated high-toned girls with frosty pom-pom curls, but he never gave out his ring. He was the best of the best. He met the gridiron test, and there ain't nothing as American and clean

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1: I'm DJ Ray, and I host Rudy Patuti here on Tacoma Radio. 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

communiqué, communiqué. Propre musique qui a joué la radio. 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Qui nous a enrichi connaissance de Timounio. 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
0: It's like words. No matter where I roam, we know every single soul is a poem. It's written on the back of God's hand. No matter where I roam, we know every single soul is a poem. It's written on the back of God's hand. You see moms and pops be copulating, planting seeds and picking weeds for another season. Another reason for living, another reason for giving, another reason for loving and trying to stay out of prison. Cause everything in life can't be nice, and everything you want can't be got. But the lessons on being patient be causing the pressure to rise and make some people suicidal. Oh no, another soul has lost control, pulling back into the fold. He got strung out on the material, all the superficial initials upon his clothes. They make me wanna go spree, well, every time I see my family locked in jail. The economic

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There's a version of me that hangs out in parking lots. In my brain or my subconscious, whatever. He has a car, the hood is popped. Talking to some other me's I don't recognize. Gathered around, staring down at the engine block. My older me's. But this guy, this show off, showing off, kinda rules. He obviously knows a lot about cars.

I or the me I most am drives by in the backseat of my parents' car, wondering what it's like to care that much about chrome. Sincerely.

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Wowdy! That's 94.3 FM. I'm Olivia, and doggone it, it is a great day already. Whether or not it's raining cats and dogs, or it's positively lovely outside, my tail is wagging here at Rise Up. Well, I'm glad you're here. Super happy to see ya. Well, you know, some say it's a dog-eat-dog world. Ooh. But here at WOWD, we just want to know one thing. Who let the dogs out?

Sit next to

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And if you're looking for the cat club, you're barking up the wrong tree because we've gone full hound dog today at Rise Up. Okay, quit hounding me for more music. I'll throw you a bone.

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1: I wish I had a glass of water.
0: Why, are you thirsty?
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0: 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I'm going to buy me a dog. If I was looking for a word to describe what I'm going to buy, I think dog would be the word.
2: Dog?
0: It would be dog.
2: Definitely
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How you doing? Thanks for joining me on Rise Up today. I'm man's best friend, Olivia. And this show is for the dogs. You know, I see a little dog out there with a sweater on. Oh, how cute. It must be a chili dog. You know, I met this magician once who had a dog. Oh, what type of dog was that? Oh yeah, it was a Labracadabrador. Hey, do you have a dog? Oh, yeah? Oh, what's its name?

Well, dogs can do a lot of tricks like playing dead and fetching sticks. I've even heard of dogs that talk and sing. And if you got you one of those, well, you could brag some, I suppose. But before you do, just let me say one thing. Well, there's a flat-nosed dog from South Carolina, and there ain't one in the world no finer. I tell you, friends, that dog's a sight to see. He don't play dead and he don't fetch sticks, but he can do a miracle trick. Believe it or not, that dog

me, 'cause I know a dog that can climb a tree, and there ain't one like him anywhere around. His name's Flatnose, 'cause his nose is flat, and he not only trees a cat, he climbs that tree and brings the cat back down.

The annual Tacoma Park Folk Festival, which takes place this year on Sunday, September 27th, is seeking individual or group performers with original music from the Mid-Atlantic region. 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That's tpff.org. 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

Hey! Yes, you're listening to Rise Up on Tacoma Radio, 94.3 FM, and it's not far-fetched to say we're bow-wow-wowdy today because we have let the dogs out. That's right. It's been a doggone good day so far, don't you think? Oh, goodness, all of this playing at the dog part is making me dog-tired. It might be time to find my dog bed. What did the mommy dog say to the baby dog at bedtime? Hush, puppy.

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0: Come on. 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
1: Well, my furry friends, it's time to say so long today at Rise Up. Now, stay tuned to Tacoma Radio for great tunes that will keep your tail wagging all day. And tune in next Saturday at this time for Robin's Radio. And until then, be careful if it's raining cats and dogs out there, or else you might step in a poodle. Well, I know we'll see ya, and we'll be friends forever. Well, this is Olivia.

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1: Whatever happened to the caterpillar? And has anyone inquired about the butterfly?
2: Lost treasures.
1: Transformando la mente con la música desde el 2018.

0: Opening Lost Treasures with a 1975 track by the great Detroit musician and songwriter Ted Lucas. We heard Plain Insane and Simple Melody that originally came out on his one and only release under his name, but thanks to the efforts of Yoga Records, was reissued on vinyl. In existence since 2008, Yoga Records has done a valiant job finding meaningful, obscure recordings and reissuing the music for posterity's sake. For this episode of Lost Treasures, I am thrilled to sit down with the founder of Yoga Records, Douglas McGowan, and talk about some of the music reissued by Yoga and hear some of the stories behind the artist on this label out of Los Angeles. Let's start with Douglas's own story and how he got into music.
1: So I grew up outside of Boston, and I've always described myself as an MTV kid, because my memories and MTV kind of came online around the same time in the early 80s.

Morrissey doing Girlfriend in a Coma and Suede Head on MTV. And I had this distinct memory of being in sixth grade, and for some reason, all my friends were singing different songs at the cafeteria table, and people were singing like Pour Some Sugar on Me or like Bon Jovi or whatever. And it got to me, and I sang Girlfriend in a Coma, and everybody looked at me really horrified, and I didn't even think it was weird. And then it just was one of those memories that stands out where I just realized, okay, I might be weird. And shortly thereafter, I became a vegetarian and I renounced sports and just started to center my life around movies and music. As I progressed through high school, it was just like one gateway group after another, starting with Stereolab was the big one. And that led to Krautrock and Tropicália and all these different things. But the next really big change happened actually when I was in film school and after film school, when I met a guy named Anthony Pearson, who freaked out over some New Age records that were private press, and he got all excited about it, and that's what he wanted. He was the biggest record dealer in LA at the time, and I was kind of gobsmacked because I didn't realize that I didn't think he was serious at first. And I said, "Well, I have lots of records like that," and it was this sort of moment of recognition where I realized, okay, I've been into private press for a while, but I didn't realize it. And moments like that put a frame around it. And from then on, private press was sort of the thing that I focused in on.

I started Yoga Records with no money. I had no money in the bank, and a couple inciting incidents kind of led to it. Maybe the biggest one was that Other Music, the famous record store in New York, created a online store, and it occurred to me that I could start licensing albums from artists and getting them onto the online store, so I could start to establish a brand without spending any money. And at the time, I didn't realize that when you make contracts with people to license their music, you have to give them some money for it to be legal. But live and learn. I was still able to talk people into letting me put out their music, and that's how I started to bootstrap it. I think, like a lot of people, I was inspired by Numero Group and other reissue labels at the time that were making it look sort of easy to put out great music if you knew about something that was obscure enough. You could be the first one to call that artist and get their permission. Yoga Records, I think, officially got its start with some digital releases in 2007. And the following year, or maybe it was 2009, was when the first record came out, which was The Hours Now by Colly Ryan. And that record was so special because of a couple of things. One is that I collaborated with my friend William Tyler, who never met face to face. It was all over the phone and over the internet. And this is before he was a famous guitarist. And we both shared this interest in Colly Ryan. And we worked with her to create new paintings for the cover art. And we worked with JD Emanuel to create new masters for the album by taking the original master tapes and splicing all the

songs together from the six of which master tapes down to two. So we did our first record all analog and no digital step in the process. And that was like an incredible painstaking process and crazy way to do a first record. But The Giving Tree is for me like the quintessential Polly Ryan track because it's very psychedelic, but she has this way of suspending time in the way that she performs this really, really simple song. There's almost nothing to it, but yet there's something so out of time about it. So it's a cliche, but crystalline. I really want people to hear this song the way I do.

0: You just heard a Kali Ryan track from 1973 that was included on the Yoga Records release, The Hour Is Now. Kali Ryan released three private press records in the 1970s that were lovingly repurposed and repackaged by Yoga Records in 2009. My guest, Douglas McGowan, is talking about his label Yoga Records and the artists who are part of its growing catalog. Before we get back to Yoga Records, Wildy is a proud media sponsor of the 5th Annual Home Rule Music Festival, a community-centered celebration of D.C.'s vibrant music and culture. Saturday, June 20th, at The Parks at Walter Reed with Sun Ra Orchestra featuring Marshall Allen, the Chuck Brown Band, and Trouble Funk. Details can be found at homerulemusicfestival.com.
1: The Jeff Eubank record is really special because it's the first record that Yoga Records ever did with Drag City. And Jeff Eubank only made one record in 1983. He overpressed the covers, so we actually use the original covers for our reissue and just made new discs. Jeff's kind of an enigma to me. He's super quiet, super soft-spoken. He's kind of exactly what you would expect from his record. You know, he's a wife and kid, and he's in the theater scene in Kansas City, and that's really all I can tell you about him.

Justin O'Brien, I think, is another record that Rich Hauck discovered. That his record was bootlegged in the 90s. My kind of wildest memory about him is just how hard he was to find. He was thought to be dead. I talked to the Jake in the name of the record, Justin O'Brien and Mark Jacobson was a drummer. And he told me about how much he hated the album and didn't like Justin, and how he took over 500 copies of the record and threw them up in the air and skeet shot them. And this is the record that sells for $1,000 now. But I tracked Justin down to a motel room in Wasilla, Alaska, which is where Sarah Palin is from. And he was a very bubbly, fun guy who just was very excited that anyone knew or cared about his music. And yeah, it's one of the best records that we ever put out.

0: The thing about these tracks is that I don't even know what they're about. I don't listen to the words. It's all about the feeling. It's all about the vibe. Just Love, for me, is about the ending of the song, and the way that he uses, I don't even know if it's like a process guitar or a keyboard. It's like an electronic sound at the end that just hits me so hard.
1: 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In that last segment, we heard two tracks by two different artists whose music has been reissued by Yoga Records. First, we heard a 1983 track by Jeff Eubank entitled No Need for the Ground. And then we heard a Justin O'Brien and Jake track from their 1978 private press album, Time Will Tell. The track we heard was Just Love. My guest, Douglas McGowan, is the founder of Yoga Records and is discussing the catalog of artists on the label.

So Conrad, if I recall correctly, was a Mike Asherman find. He was a New York artist. And one day he somehow became aware that people were talking about him online, and he posted on the comments of the review of his album on Waxidermy. And he said, "It's me, the real Conrad. I'm alive. And call me up this number and let me know you're a convert," spelled with a K. And so everybody was calling him up and trying to buy records from him. And when the smoke cleared, I called him up and I said, "I want to put out this record and get the rights." And he said, "Okay." And it was this like dramatic re-entry into the world after being this mystery man for, over 30 years. He'd just shown back up. And if you know Barry, that's kind of how he is. Alien is, a quintessential Conrad song, because he believes in aliens. He believes that we're living in something resembling the Matrix. He believes in a lot of things, and he does it in a very down-to-earth way, in a very like sort of common sense way, if that makes sense.

So Peter Cardis is one of the many artists that I found out about when I started delving into the world of the Eugene Electronic Music Collective, starting with the collection of a guitarist named Peter Thomas. And his tapes, both his tapes were there, and he probably made 10 or 20 of them max and sent them out to a couple people. Voices of Voyage sort of is the quintessential Peter Cardis track because it's him doing sort of like a multi-track Beach Boys thing by himself, where he's just layering his voices and layering repetitive patterns that are really simple, but add up to this incredible mystique.

Like so many of these artists, I never have met Peter Cartis face to face, but he is alive and well in the Philadelphia region, and still working on music. Really interesting guy. Yeah, I don't know what to say. I mean, we've talked on the phone for hours and hours and hours, but I've never met him. Kaveh is another thing that came out of the Eugene electronic music investigation during the 4 years that I lived in Eugene. There was another member of the group named Peter Nothnagel who mentioned in a phone call in passing that he had a box of demos from the time that he worked in the studio as an engineer, and would I like to hear them? And I said, yes, of course. And he sent me a box, and there was about 40 tapes, and they were mostly pretty generic. And then I got to this one Talve, and it was like instantly hit. I don't know if I've ever heard a song in my life where I knew immediately that this was something that had to come out as quickly as I'm a nobody. Literally 10 seconds into the song, it's a hit. Maybe not in my hands, but it's a hit. What was I going to say? Yeah. So, the thing about Talve was there's a whole origin story, but the shortest version I can say is that Tom Manoff, who's the musician of the pair, along with Jill Talve, the vocalist, Tom Manoff is best known as the commentator on classical music from 1985 to, I want to say, 2012. So he literally wrote the book on music. He wrote textbooks about music theory. The guy's a genius, and he made one and only album of pop music, and it was largely because of this sort of romantic thing that he had going at the time with Jill Talve. And so it's a very, very special album. And it was pieced together through a bunch of tapes, not all of which came from that box of demos. I found a guy who did some bass tracks, and he had a tape in a backpack in the back of the closet, in his house in the woods in Washington. So it's a lot of work went into this record, and nobody cared, but that's life.

So a music blogger and record enthusiast named Lisa Wheeler was doing a project of trying to catalog every private release in the history of Colorado. And I don't think she ever got more excited about something she discovered than this cassette by a woman named Penny Carson Nichols. And she blogged about it, and it just started to make waves. And somebody asked if they could buy a tape, and they did, and got permission to put some songs on YouTube, and that's how I heard it. And I was instantly obsessed. Just This Time is sort of, I think, the song that really clarifies just how talented she was, just how much of a natural she was as a songwriter. I feel like that song could be a hit. I feel like it could have been a standard if it had come out 30 years earlier, back when people used to cover each other's songs. Just This Time, it's just so beautiful and sad. The Seldazhi of the record is hard to beat, and you just gotta hear it.

0: We just heard the track Just This Time by Penny Carson Nichols, a folk musician who released several private press records during her life before she died in 2017. Thanks to Yoga Records, her music lives on. In this final segment, my guest will speak about his more recent work with the reissue label Numero Group, and we will go out with a track by Laraji that was recently reissued by Numero. Thanks to Douglas McGowan for taking time to share stories around all this great music. 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
1: So I got hired by Numero in 2015, but I actually met Rob Sevier, co-founder, in like 2004, right around the time the label was starting. And we just stayed friends that whole time. And really what happened is that in 2013, Light Me Attic put out High in the Center, the New Age box set that I produced and curated for them. And it was, a hit. And at around the same time, Numero merged with the Secretly group. So they had this sort of infusion of capital and sort of managerial vision from the Secretly people. And they wanted to hire somebody to start growing. And so they recruited me to do A&R. And it was specifically, in Rob's words, because he didn't want me to do any more stuff for Light in the Attic and make it look like they knew what they were doing. So I started there in 2015, and we've had a lot of adventures. It's been 11 years now. My favorite records that I did for them were probably, the Jackie Shane compilation, the Laraji box set, the Margot Gurian box set, Gary Davenport collection, the Peter Barkley record that we did, the Bronco Mataya record that we did, the Female Species record. I mean, it's just, Numero sort of took over my life and is the reason that Yoga Records isn't really productive anymore. I want the music to be heard, and I don't really have a need to be, to have my label be the thing that puts stuff out. Like, it's really more important just to reach an audience, and Numero is better than anybody at that. It's definitely the best reissue label in the world, and I'm very fortunate to work with them. It's an incredible group of people, and I learned a lot from going from being a one-man label to working with a team of a dozen or two dozen people, depending on, the day of the week. It's just an incredible thing to be part of a team, so

WWD is the proud media sponsor of the Saturday Jazz Series at Tacoma Station Tavern. Tonight, it's saxophonist Dana Stevens. June 6th, it's Lafayette Gilchrist and the New Volcanoes. Tickets for Tacoma Station Tavern at jkproductions.org. Welcome. This is This Music. I'm Clay with you till 10 a.m. And it is indeed a beautiful morning here in downtown Tacoma Park. Nice, gray, rainy morning. Watching the water hit the puddles out here in the parking lot. Some nice grass going through the cracks in the pavement and all that. So just a beautiful, inspiring view here from the Stuart Moore Studios here in beautiful downtown Tacoma Park. And pleasure to be here to bring you music till noon today. So just want to take a moment here

This morning on This Music, we're celebrating the upcoming 100th birthday of Miles Doobie Davis III, who was born on May 26, 1926 in Alton, Illinois, and died in Santa Monica, California on September 28, 1991. And we just heard Miles recorded not too far from here in Georgetown in Washington, D.C., at the Cellar Door in 1970. Miles Davis on trumpet, along with Gary Bartz on soprano saxophone, Keith Jarrett relegated to a cheesy electronic keyboard on that, not an acoustic piano, John McLaughlin on electric guitar, Michael Henderson on electric bass, Aruto Morira on percussion, and Jack DeJohnette on drums. We heard the Wayne Shorter composition Sanctuary, and it segued into It's About That Time, a tune that was on Miles's In a Silent Way recording in 1969, and then back to Sanctuary at the end. And I do another show on this station called Deranging the Senses every other week. It's a late Sunday night show, exclusively jazz from the late 30s into the 60s. And the last show, this last Sunday, I did Miles again and focused on music from his debut recording in 1945 with Rubber Legs Williams up to about 1967, recording with his great quintet with Wayne Shorter, Herbie Hancock, Ron Carter, Tony Williams. And today we're going to focus on a relatively short period of time from 1969 to 1975. 1975, when Miles went into retirement, not coming back and playing until 1981. And it's a controversial period. And in the words of the late Stanley Crouch, during this period, Miles committed an abject surrender to popular trends. And not only that, a lot of folks that consider themselves the keeper of the jazz canon accused him of violating all the precepts of the jazz tradition when he started using electric keyboards and electric guitars and started pulling influences from all sorts of different places, along with his producer Tio Macero playing with looping and re-recording and rearranging stuff that had been recorded live in the studio, doing stuff that's very common today. And really, in many ways, during this period, Miles was a real trendsetter, as he was during his whole career. And ran across a really good rejoinder to that whole issue of tradition, which was, well, it's still a debate, but in any event, this is from the liner notes that Marty Ehrlich wrote for a box set that came out on New World Records dedicated to the music of the late Julius Hemphill, and more about some events relating to Julius Hemphill later on in the show. But in any event, Marty quotes Julius here in regard to this argument about tradition. And from the liner notes, in response to the arguably self-righteous pronouncements made in the 1990s as to what jazz is and isn't, Julius said, "Well, you often hear people nowadays talking about the tradition, tradition, tradition, but they have tunnel vision in this tradition, because tradition in African American music is as wide as all outdoors." And I think that relates to the show today and what Miles did during that period from 69, when In a Silent Way came out, till when he retired in 1975. So we're actually not going to hear any more Miles until the second hour of the show. But we're going to dive in and hear some music that was obviously influenced or very likely would never really happen without what Miles started doing during that period. This is a long set. Should take us up to right about the top of the hour. So just sit back and enjoy what we're going to go through here. We're going to start with something from 2007 from trumpeter Taylor Ho Bynum. And this is a performance of the Joe Zawinul composition In a Silent Way, which again appeared on the album of the same name in 1969. And
You're going to hear Taylor Ho Bynum on trumpet, Matt Bowder on reeds, Mary Halverson and Evan O'Reilly on guitars. Mary Halverson, very prominent on this, sounding very much like Mary Halverson and nobody else. Jessica Pavone on violin and viola, and Toma Fujiwara on drums from the album The Middle Picture. This is the Taylor Ho Bynum Sextet and the performance of In a Silent Way.

Some examples in that last set of music that might not have come about if it hadn't been for Miles Davis's heretical turn going on 60 years ago with the release of In a Silent Way. And from there on out, jazz record bins have been contaminated with this plugged in, noisy music. And thank God for that. That last one was with Donna Leo Smith from a 2009 release on the Cuneiform label called Spiritual Dimensions. Features with Donna on trumpet, along with Michael Gregory Jackson, Brandon Ross, Nels Klein, Lamar Smith on guitars, Ok Young Lee on cello, John Lindberg on acoustic bass, Skooli Severinsen on electric bass, and Fronok Loff on drums. We heard South Central LA Culture. That's culture with a K. And before that, a couple of tracks from the Tony Williams Lifetime recorded in 1970. This comes from their second album and features Tony Williams on drums along with John McLaughlin on electric guitar. Larry Young recording under the name Khalid Yassin on Hammond B3 organ, and also present on that album, but I don't think on those tracks, is the bassist Jack Bruce. We heard a couple of pieces credited to Chick Corea called To Whom It May Concern, Them, and To Whom It May Concern Us. And before that, something pretty new from 2025. The trio of Ava Mendoza on guitar, Gabby Flukemogel on violin, and Carolina Perez on drums from the album Mama Killa, released on the Burning Ambulance label. We heard Mama Coca. And we started out with a Taylor Ho Bynum Sextet from 2007, from the album The Middle Picture. We heard their version of Joe Zawinul's In a Silent Way. And this is This Music on WWD Tacoma Radio. I'm Clay, with you till noon today. And I just want to give you a heads up on some great stuff coming up later on today on Tacoma Radio. From 4 to 6 p.m., Roadside Attraction, Hillbilly, Rockabilly, Honky Tonk, and other types of vintage Americana from the swamplands to the hills with host Brian McGuire. From 6 to 8 p.m., Roots and Wings, Eric and Michelle will be sitting in for Chris and Becky and playing songs with the theme of girls and guitars. Speaking of Ava Mendoza and Mary Halverson, maybe they'll show up on that show as well. And from 8 to 10 p.m., Divino Marvioso, Rare Funk and Soul from West Africa, Latin America, the Caribbean, and the U.S. And rounding it out, go until midnight, starting at 10 p.m., Oros Raqueros, Hard Rock and Spanish and English in conversations about pop culture. So all you need to know about what's coming up here on Tacoma Radio. And again, thank you so much for donating during our spring fund drive. I wasn't here last week. Bobby was, and really liked the response. And we just want to thank you for all your support for this station, this show, everything that comes out over the airways, over Tacoma Radio. We can't do it without you. This is a interesting experiment we got going on here. Going on 10 years. Our anniversary is in July. So look for some events around that. And always a lot of great stuff coming at you here on Tacoma Radio. And this is WWDLP Tacoma Park at 94.3 FM and streaming at tacomaradio.org. Tacoma Radio is a proud media partner of the nation's oldest jazz supper club, Blues Alley in Georgetown. May 28th through the 31st, it's Kenny Garrett with a Miles Davis celebration. Details or at bluesalley.com. And well, let's get back to some more Miles Davis. We're going to hear a few things in this next hour featuring Miles.
and a couple other things, not featuring Miles, but it was that were heavily associated with the music he was playing during this time period. 1964, Miles brought together a group of young musicians and formed what's probably one of the most influential, not probably, is certainly one of the most influential ensembles to ever record this music. Miles Davis's 1960s quintet featuring Miles along with Wayne Shorter on tenor saxophone and later soprano saxophone, Herbie Hancock on piano, Ron Carter on bass, and Tony Williams on drums. And we start out the first hour with a piece by Wayne Shorter called Sanctuary. We're going to hear the first recording of that. Its most well-known version was on Bitches Brew, and it sort of became a end-of-set tag piece, similar to what was known as the theme that Miles used to play at the end of his sets with his earlier quintets from the 50s and in the 60s. And I think Sanctuary is the first composition by Wayne Shorter I discovered, and it's just a beautiful piece. And again, this is the first recording of it from 1968 with that quintet with George Benson added on guitar. And it came out on a set released by Columbia Records in 1980-81 called Circle and the Round, which featured a bunch of previously unreleased recordings by Miles. So let's have a listen to that original version of Wayne Shorter's Sanctuary.

You heard Miles saying something at the end of that cut, Miles Davis. It's 1960s quintet plus George Benson on guitar doing Wayne Shorter's Sanctuary, the first recording of that beautiful tune. You're listening to this music here on Tacoma Radio, and we're celebrating the upcoming 100th birthday of Miles Davis on the 26th of this month. Miles, given the time period he was playing with, became, you know, part of the whole scene. And Bill Graham, who ran Fillmore East and Fillmore West, programmed Miles into his shows at those venues as

an opener. And in June of 1970, he did a four-night stand opening up for Laura Nyro at the Fillmore East in New York City. And we're going to hear something from that. This is Miles Davis and his group at the time, Steve Grossman on saxophone, Chick Corea and Keith Jarrett on electric keyboards, Dave Holland on bass, Jack G. Jeanette on drums, and Aroto Oira on percussion. We're going to hear him do a tune that was on the Bitches Brew album called Spanish Key. And right at the end, they go into what I was talking about, the theme at the end. It was a set closer here from Miles Davis at the Fillmore in June of 1970. Actually, you know what? I did it again. I introduced the wrong tune. And I kind of like that, though. It was sort of a nice way to wake you up, especially if you had your radios turned up really loud. But I apologize for that. I had it all set up here, and I did it again. Here we go. Spanish Key, Miles Davis, 1970. Opening up for Laura Nyro at the Fillmore East.

Well, that's musically of its time. That was Dave Liebman from his 1974 release on the ECM label called Lookout Farm. And along with Dave on that track, Dave Hurd there on flute exclusively, I believe. We heard Richie Byrock on the Fender Rhodes, which is an instrument that Miles really brought into favor in jazz music. Along with Frank Tussa on electric bass, Jeff Williams on drums, and a variety of percussionists, including Don Elias, Badal Roy, Armin Halburian, and also the guitar of John Abercrombie, very prominent on that track, which is one of the reasons I played it. And Elena Steinberg on voice and that as well. And before that, we heard Miles doing Spanish Key and the Theme, recorded at the Fillmore East in 1970. And just to give you a taste of what was going on, and Dave Liebman, in fact, was a member of Miles' group not too long after that, in the early 70s. And we're going to close out the show with a piece that features Dave Liebman very heavily with Miles, so stay tuned for that. This is This Music on WWD Tacoma Radio, and I just want to give you a heads up about some music coming up this next weekend. I mentioned Julius Hemphill earlier in the show and his comments about the jazz tradition. Julius Hemphill was a member of the World Saxophone Quartet and a very prolific composer, band leader, and his music is being celebrated this weekend, starting Friday night. The Hemphill Stringtet, a string quartet dedicated to playing the music of Julius Hemphill, playing as part of the Steppen, the Music of Julius Hemphill series that Bill Shoemaker has been doing up in Frederick. And that is going to be Friday, May 29th, this coming Friday at 8 p.m. at the Hood College Hodson Auditorium in Ravenstock Hall at 401 Rosemont Avenue in Frederick, Maryland. Excuse me, that's Rosenstock Hall. And if you search on Point of Departure and FEMA, you should come up with the website that gives you all the information you need. You can get tickets on Eventbrite, and it's well worth checking out. The next day, down in Milton, Delaware, will be the Milton Music and Wind Festival, the fourth annual Milton Music and Wind Festival, put on by the great Bill Worrell. And if you get a chance, get up early Saturday morning and drive down. It's from 2 to dusk this coming Saturday, May 30th. And it's also going to feature the Hemphill Stringtet along with Janelle Lapine's Ensemble Volcanic Ash, Skullcap, trio featuring Janelle, Anthony Pirog, and Mike Cool, Bob Boylan from right here on WWD will be there, and also Marty Ehrlich and guests, and the Julius Arthur Hemphill Jam. Again, Saturday, May 30th, 2 p.m. to dusk in Milton, Delaware at 612 Federal Street. So that's the Julius Hemphill events coming up, and really don't want to miss that. And a couple other things coming up this week nearby. And on Thursday, May 28th at Rhizome DC, which is at 6950 Maple Street Northwest in Washington, DC, just a couple of blocks from where we are right now, Makoe Notsi and Jamal Moore Duo. Jamal, great saxophonist and multi-instrumentalist from Baltimore, Maryland, along with drummer Nick Francis, the local DC musician who's played with Jamal quite a bit. Again, that's Thursday, May 28th at Rhizome DC. Doors at 7, music at 7:30. And on Friday, May 29th, at Tonal Park Studios at 7014 C Westmoreland Avenue in Tacoma Park, Maryland, Keith Butler Jr., great DC-based drummer, and his group Say So
spelled S-E-Y-S-E-W, doing an album release concert. And that's at 7:30. Doors opening at 7. And a couple of things to check out this next coming week. And there's always a lot of great music around D.C. worth checking out. So please do. Celebrating Miles Davis's 100th birthday here on This Music this morning. And hope you're enjoying what you're hearing. We're trying to give you a taste of what Miles was into in that period, 1969 to 1975. And not just that, but spinoffs, people influenced by Miles and people who are still carrying on that particular tradition that Miles established. I'm using that word again, tradition. At this point, I think it is part of the tradition. And no matter what anybody tells you, saying what is jazz and what it isn't, it's always developing, it's always evolving. And there's always going to be surprises as new people come into it and bring whatever they have into it, influences from other types of music. And these days, people bring in all sorts of stuff. They bring influences from punk, heavy metal, noise, all sorts of different places. And very often it's hard to categorize, but it's all good. And lots of stuff going on here in DC you could check out. That's sort of at the edges, at the fringes. And I encourage you to do so. Let's hear Miles Davis from 1969. This is the original version of In a Silent Way. Again, composed by Joe Zawinul, who later formed Weather Report with Wayne Shorter. And this is kind of an extension, somewhat, of his 1960s quintet with some personnel changes. Miles on trumpet, Wayne Shorter heard here on soprano saxophone. Chick Corea and Herbie Hancock on electric piano. Fender Rhodes, more than likely. Joe Zawinul on organ. John McLaughlin on guitar. Dave Holland on bass, Tony Williams on drums, and this is In a Silent Way.

in a silent way, bringing us almost to the end here on this music for today. And I want to thank you for tuning in, and want to let you know about some stuff coming up right after this show, going into the afternoon. At noon, Left of Soul, special show in honor of Asian American Native Hawaiian Pacific Islander Month. We're the latest and greatest alternative experimental R&B and soul music from across the AANHPI diaspora will be in full display. You don't want to miss it. And Tamantha's in the studio getting ready for you, so stick around for noon and Left of Soul. 1 to 3 p.m., Roots Rock Reggae, the authentic sounds of Jamaica, selected by Soul Rebel and Ebony. And from 3 to 4, Thought Ball, Pete and Heather, tackle serious and lighthearted topics with conversations and songs. So, lots of reasons to keep it right here on Tacoma Radio. We're going to go out with one more thing with Miles. And this is pretty heavy stuff. And this is kind of the stuff that got Stanley Crouch all upset. not just what Miles was doing on In a Silent Way and Bitches Brew, but he kept pushing the edges going into his retirement in 1975, and we're going to hear something from 73, kind of a transitional group, and you're going to hear Miles kicking about 8 minutes into this, but a lot of it's taken up with some really great soprano saxophone playing from Dave Liebman, who we heard a little bit earlier. In any event, Miles Davis on trumpet, Dave Liebman on soprano saxophone, Cedric Lawson on keyboards, Reggie Lucas on guitar, Khalil Balakrishna on electric sitar, Michael Henderson on bass, and Al Foster on drums, along with M. Toomey on percussion. And this is something called The Hen. It was previously unreleased and came out on the Complete On the Corner sessions a few years ago. So thank you for tuning in, and take care of yourselves. We'll catch you next time here on This Music.

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You are listening to WOWDLP 94.3 FM, Tacoma Park Radio, and live streaming at tacomaradio.org. I am Tamantha, and I am your bi-monthly host of the show called Left of Soul, where I explore the innovative genre-bending avant-garde corners of modern R&B and soul music. This month, given that we're getting to the tail end of Asian American, Native Hawaiian, Pacific Islander Heritage Month, I really wanted to explore the world of folks doing some really cool, innovative stuff in R&B and soul music from across the diaspora. And when it comes to Asian American, I'm using that term in the most expansive sense. It won't just be focused on, you know, people from the United States of America, but, you know, North America is a big continent. So, you know, we'll be covering all sorts of folks from across the American, you know, diaspora community, NHPI diaspora community. So that first song was from Ian Santillano featuring Izano. It's a single from 2019 called Love, L-U-V. So I hope you enjoyed that one. Up next, we've got something from Yoshi T and 3EE. It comes from a album that came out actually last year called Tariko's Lounge Remix Volume 1. It's a Yoshi T album, and this song is a remix from 3EE that's called 96.5 FM Remix. Very close to the radio station setup that we have here, number-wise. But yeah, so hope you enjoy 96.5 FM, the remix with Yoshi T and 3EE. My apologies.

This is Yoshi T, the remixes. Keep those tape decks going. Hey, yo, man. Yo, get your feet off the couch. Yo, stop making a mess with those potato chips.

And that was the song Splinter from Fig. That comes from her 2022 album called Bud. Next up, have a selection from Kaz Moon called Regressa. That comes from an album that he dropped in, well, oh, sorry, not an album. It's an LP. EP, sorry, EP. Thinking about, got albums on the brain for some reason. Vinyl. But yes, it's an EP that he dropped in 2023 called Star Anise. And yeah, so hope you enjoy it. Here's Regressa.

And that was Dolly Avenue with the song Play Fair. That was from her 2021 EP called Sleep. Next up, we've got something from a gentleman named Yeek, a song called Too Fast, a single that came out in 2019. So hope you enjoy Too Fast by Yeek.

Like, that's the initiation, right? So the old O's get too old to hold, and then the young

And that was Turo Imwa with the song Freelance from his 2019 album, Outer Peace. I know a lot of us wish we had some outer peace going on in the world today, so love that album title. 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Next up, we've got a song from Mitski. She's not really, considered an R&B soul artist, but I felt like this particular song called My Love, Mine, All Mine from her 2023 album, The Land is Inhospitable and So Are We. I just love that title, man. Poetry just in the title there. I feel like this one kind of, has some soulful R&B undertones to it, and I just really enjoyed it and thought it was a good counterbalance with some of the more electric, upbeat songs I've played so far. So here's Mitski's My Love, Mine, All Mine.

And that was Jonah Yano with the song Romance ESL from his 2024 album Romance ESL and the Heavy Loop. Next up, this song, I was kind of taken aback when I first heard it. I'm like, do I like this or don't like this? But it kind of grew on me. It's basically, essentially, it's a reggae version of Casey and JoJo's All My Life. I don't know if anybody remembers this. It was a smash R&B single in the 90s called All My Life. And so this Hawaiian artist named Kolohe Kai, it basically has done a version about 4 or 5 years ago of a cover of that. I'm just like, man, I did kind of need a reggae version of All My Life in my life. So I hope that you all enjoy this new rendition of All My Life.

And that was Sia Gray with the song AA Bouquet for Your 180 Face. That was from her 2024 album, Queerty Number 2. Next up, I've got something from Dossie. The song is called Summertime Is Done. I know it's kind of a weird song to play because summertime really doesn't quite feel here yet, but maybe it's something you can replay when the last days of summer are here. But I really enjoyed this song. It is from her 2021 album called Satin Playground. So here's Dossie with Summertime Is Done.

And that was Pina Estrada from Freddie Joaquin. And that came out in 2023 from him. Next up, we've got a song called Fantasy from Kai Dreams. That's from their 2017 EP called Summer is Like a Dream. I'm just not realizing this, like, the second summer song on here. This was not intentional, but maybe something in me is wanting summer to be here already. So maybe I'm gravitating towards those kinds of songs. But anyway, here's Fantasy from Kai Dreams.

And that was Nohalani Cipriano with the song Kaluhi. She actually was a very popular soul singer in Hawaii in the 70s and 80s, but that was re-released in 2014. But I think it was originally recorded in the 70s. So I hope you enjoyed that. Next up, we've got a song called Sugar Rush from Mi June. This is a single that came out in 2021.

And that was Me June with Sugar Rush. Before we get to the last song of the day, just want to remind you to stay tuned for Roots Rock Reggae with DJ Ebony, happening from 1 to 3 p.m. today. In honor of Mental Health Awareness Month, she's going to be playing some very mellow, smooth, relaxing reggae tunes. I think it's especially important on this day, you know, being overcast and rainy, to, you know, take a beat, take it easy, especially with the Memorial Day weekend. So hope you enjoy those selections from DJ Ebony. Last up, we've got a selection from the band Little Dragon. It's called Constant Surprises. That comes from their all the way back in 2007, the album that they released by the same name, Little Dragon. So hope you enjoy that and hope you have a lovely afternoon. Stay dry, stay warm, and take care.

0: Turn up your dial. And who says so? Englishman, aka King Shango of the Shango Band. Don't change that dial. Wake the town and tell the people.
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And this is your host, Ebony. I'm so excited to come and do this show. This show is about healing, you know. It's a theme that I definitely wanted to do because I know a lot of people are in a healing journey right now. And today's playlist is all about restoration, reflection, resilience, and spiritual grounding. Reggae music has always been more than just entertainment. It's medicine for the mind, rhythm for the soul. And definitely want to comfort people today. I definitely want to send some love out to my good friend Erica, who is dealing with a loss of her dear sister. And I definitely want to send love out to anyone who is dealing with that. And, you know, anyone who's dealing with any kind of pain or anything, that's what this show is really truly about. I want you to feel uplifted and, you know, feel centered and feel like definitely there is, you know, a place to come every Saturday and just, you know, just let your hair down and relax and just hear some soothing sounds. So this is definitely going to be a meditative show. I got so many, you know, amazing artists from Julian Marley to Chesedek to Brother Culture. You know, so it's definitely going to be a modern root sound today that I'm going to be playing for you. So yeah, stick with us on WOWD. We're just a little bit past 1 p.m. in the afternoon on a Saturday. This is a weekly show from 1 to 3 p.m. So you can tune in to either me or DJ Soul Rebel or the both of us every Saturday. Roots Rock Reggae is our thing. 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And definitely want to say thank you to those who supported Tacoma Radio during our recent fund drive. 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Just before this show, we had a wonderful program called Left of Soul. I think you all should check it out. I've been checking it out weekly with DJ Tamantha. She brings some amazing soul music, alternative soul, all kinds of good stuff. So if you can't check her out, you know, just before my show, you can go to Tacoma Radio and go to the archives. Those shows are up for 2 weeks. And

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And that's Romaine Virgo right here on Roots Rock Reggae 94.3 FM. And this is your host, Ebony, today. And you just heard also from Kenya Eugene with a song called I and I. And before that, we had Brother Culture with a song called Heal Them. And we started out today's show with Reggae Mountain by Ross I with a brand new album called Heart of Love. And, you know, I am so, so excited to just, like I said, be a part of this show every week and just display how great reggae music is. I have so much more to go, so I'm going to get started with Julian Marley in the next segment. So stay with us, 94.3 FM.

going out and going in. I never catch a man for what they must lean. So I'll be working the hardest forever for my needs. So nobody would ever

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You fast seven times, get up eight. You know what I mean? Put this pressure off all the envy and hate. Jam says so, yeah.

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And this is a weekly show, 1 to 3 p.m. every Saturday with me or DJ Soul Rebel. Soul Rebel is off today. She was here last week. If you missed her show, it was fantastic. You can go to tacomaradio.org, go straight to the archives. But she definitely will be back, guys. So check us out next week as well. In that last segment, you heard a beautiful, very serene track by Hempress Sativa called Hotter the Battle. Came out this year, and we also heard from Rick Jam with a very inspiring track called Stronger from his debut album called The Genesis that came out a couple years ago. You also heard a brand new track from Julian Marley called Give to Life. And so today's theme is definitely reggae is healing. Reggae is for healing. We are in the midst of Mental Health Awareness Month, and I definitely wanted to put a spotlight on just the healing benefits of reggae music, how therapeutic it is. And I definitely want to give a shout out to all of you who are within the healthcare industry, healthcare field, all of you who are healers in our community. We really appreciate you. Definitely want to give a shout out to all the therapists who help us keep our mental health going. You know, it's a lot of stuff going on in today's world. And, you know, a lot of us are just trying to find a way to cope. And I definitely want to, like I said, bring you music that will inspire you, uplift you, and just bring you the healing benefits that you need to just, you know, go throughout your week and your day. So I'm going to go into some more tracks, and definitely stay with me all the way until 3 p.m. I have a track by Marlon Asher coming up for you right now on Roots Rock Reggae 94.3.

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And this is WOWD. I'm your host, Ebony. And you just heard from Hector Roots Lewis alongside Busy Signal from an amazing album called Cosmic Roots that came out in 2025. Also featured Johnny Cosmic. And the song was called Dangerous. Before that, we had an amazing track by Tippy I and a group called John Brown's Body with the song called Hard Fight, and also the dub with that. We also heard from Chronix in this segment with an amazing collaboration with jazz musician Yusef Days with a track called Punda Plaza. And you also heard from Marlon Asher with the track with Luciano called Give Praises. And today is all about reggae for healing, and definitely sending love out to those who are in the process of healing or recovering from healing, or just recovering from a loss or pain or whatever you're enduring. We are here for you at Tacoma Radio. 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And, Adams Morgan or Madam's Organ has 4 levels, 5 bars, and live music 7 nights a week. Madamsorgan.com, where the beautiful people go to get ugly. And again, thank you so much for listening to Roots Rock Reggae today. I am going to be playing some more amazing tracks all the way up until 3 o'clock. We are coming up on 2 p.m. So we are going into our second half of today's show. And I definitely would love for you to stick around for more Roots Rock Reggae today. And, stay with us on Tacoma Radio throughout the day, because not only are we doing some amazing things on Roots Rock Reggae every week, but also the Thought Bowl from 3 to 4 p.m. with Pete and Heather. They're going to be coming up. They're, definitely a great show tackling lighthearted topics. 4 p.m. to 6 p.m. Roadside Attraction. And that is with mostly hillbilly, rockabilly, honky-tonk. We also have Roots and Wings at 6 p.m. At 8 p.m., we have Divino Maraviloso. They usually play rare funk and soul from West Africa, Latin America, the Caribbean, and the U.S. And at 10 p.m., you can check us out with Auras Rockera. So, yeah, definitely stay with us for more of that. 94.3.

Sarah B. Tune in every other Sunday at noon for Sunday Midday, a musical brunch with a bottomless mug of good beats, open space, new and familiar sounds. 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

Spanish Town, Spanish Town, Jamaica. And we have some lyrics in stock. We have some big respect to all farmers scene and big respect to all original DJ scene. Nicodemus and Red in the Galaxy scene. We have some big up Dr. LB scene. We have some Bourbon and say a word. And we have some big respect to the legendary Super Cat scene. Chama!

WOWD 94.3 FM Tacoma Radio, and this is Roots Rock Reggae with your host Ebony, and I'm playing some amazing tracks. This is Reggae for Healing for all of you who are in the process of healing on your healing journey. We are here for you at Roots Rock Reggae. You just heard from that was a great track with Kabaka Pyramid. Life is Everything. And we also had in this segment Chat to Me by Chesedek alongside The Little Lion Sound. We had a track from Chronic's latest album, Exile. We've been playing a lot of tracks from that album. So versatile. The song was called Market. And we started out at the beginning of the segment with Protégé featuring Damian Marley called At We Feet, from a brand new album just came out last month called The Art of Acceptance. And I love the album title. I love all the tracks, you know, definitely going along with our theme. You know, The Art of Acceptance, that is, you know, big for just getting through, you know, grief and loss. And sometimes it's just a matter of accepting it and starting to move forward and move on. And so, you know, that's a very healing thing, but you have to kind of go through it to get, you know, to get through it. So I definitely want to encourage you to stay strong if you are going through something. Again, you can always tune in to Roots Rock Reggae on Saturdays. We are here to uplift you. And I got an amazing track by Aza Lineage coming up for you called Watch Out. It's very smooth. 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

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Details at silver.afi.com. And again, thank you for listening to Roots Rock Reggae today. And this has been a special show. Reggae for healing is the theme. Definitely want to send love out to those who are within their healing journey. It is the midst of, we are in the midst of Mental Health Awareness Month. And so there is a lot of awareness, a lot of things that we need to know about mental health. And, you know, thanks to, you know, our therapists and, you know, people in the medical industry who have really given us a lot of new innovative ideas and tools to, you know, better ourselves and just, you know, try to get happy. You know, it's a lot of stuff going on, and a lot of us are dealing with, you know, physical struggles, mental struggles. And again, reggae music is, you know, any music is really just very therapeutic. And that's the point of today's show. So thank you. And in the last segment, you heard from Ozza Lineage with a song called Watch Out. You know, definitely just, you know, giving folks, you know, some kind of inspiration to get through your day. It's a lot of folks you got to watch out for, a lot of things you got to watch out for. So, you know, I love that track. We also had Holly Cook with a song called No Fooling Me. We heard also from Anthony B alongside Queen Omega, great track called Made From Love, because we are all made from love. And then you also heard from Richie Spice, classic track called African Sail On, another inspiring track just to tell you to just keep going, you know, no matter what. Definitely want to send some love out to all brothers and sisters from the continent and all over the diaspora. You know, we definitely still got to fight ahead out here. So as we wrap up, it's almost about the last 30 minutes of the show. And so I definitely want to continue with the vibes that I have been going. So now I'm going to start out the next segment with Kashif Lindo with the song called One Breath. And definitely want to encourage you all to take some deep breaths, you know, before, you know, you get stressed out or, you know, you are dealing with some tough news. Just stop, take some deep breaths. And, you know, just move on. And let's go with this next track on Tacoma Radio 94.3 FM.

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And you can stream us live at tacomaradio.org. You just heard from Taurus Riley with the song called You and Me, with, you know, a little bit of a sample of Coco T's Good Life. And we also heard from Medicine with the song called Harmony, beautiful message. Great artists. And we heard from Kashif Lendo with the song called One Breath, just reminding us to, you know, take a breath, take a deep breath before you react, before you get stressed out. Just know that, you know, the breath is very important to just ground us. And, you know, today's show has been about healing the benefits of music and in healing us and just, you know, uplifting us and keeping our spirits going, because, you know, life is ups and downs. You know, it's not always the same. So, you know, we need a little bit of upliftment, a little bit of motivation, and just keep going sometimes. And today's show was really just all about that. We are coming up on the last 10 minutes of Roots Rock Reggae. So, you know, stick around. We do have the Thought Bowl coming up. And I think I'm going to play, you know, a few more tracks before I make way for those guys. Definitely want to, you know, just say thank you so much for listening. And let me just play another track by Medicine. And I love the name Medicine. And it's spelled M-E-D-I-S-U-N. And, you know, we are talking about therapy and healing. So I thought it was really cool to have an artist with that name and that type of message. So this next track is called Ever Living, only on Roots Rock Reggae 94.3 FM.

coming up on the final minutes of Roots Rock Reggae. 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Peace and blessings, everyone.

Good afternoon. You are listening to The Thought Bowl, and I am flying the Thought Bowl space shuttle solo today. Heather and David are not here, so a little solo mission, kind of like in 2001 with Dave and Hal. Wait, Dave had Hal, so I don't have Hal today. So it's just me on this dreary Seattle slash London type day here in Tacoma Park, Maryland. So I hope wherever you are, it's a little nicer than it is where I am right now. It's just been like 3 days of just nonstop rain. Kind of reminds me of my time in Amsterdam where it was just raining all the time. And maybe to avoid the rain, you have some type of hat on. And that's today's topic, theme, discussion. Hats, caps, berets, helmets, things you wear on your head. And some songs related to many of those things. And if you know me well and have my cell phone number, you can text me and say, oh, I wear a hat every day. I wear a baseball cap, or I wear a fedora, or I wear a fez, or I wear a beret every day. Personally, I don't. I mean, I wear a baseball cap. Now my hair is too long, so I'm wearing it a lot more. A couple days a week, depending on the state of my hair. But I would like to wear a hat every day, like a fedora. I just don't look correct in a fedora. I got a friend, Nick Webster, he's been on the show a couple times. He looks really great in a fedora. I do not look so great in a fedora. So we're going to play some songs. We're going to discuss hats. How long have hats been around? A long time, I imagine. We're going to start off with the group Men's Without Hats. But you know what? I'm not going to play the safety dance, because you've probably heard the safety dance before. You probably want to hear something different from Men Without Hats. So this is Men Without Hats, The Real World.

their head. And one thing you can wear is a beret, especially if you're in France or you like to paint. You might be wearing a beret right now. And you might be wearing a raspberry beret. So this is Prince with raspberry beret.

That was Prince with Raspberry Beret. And my friend Ingrid just chimed in saying she once blew the roof off of a building when she was guest DJing playing that song. And Ingrid was also commenting on how she has a nice collections of hats and some other things. She says, I don't wear a hat all the time, but I have a great collection of hats that I wear fairly frequency, from Greek fisherman caps to a Stetson to a newsboy beret, but not raspberry, a couple fascinators, regular old wide brims. She has quite a collection here. So, yeah. So Ingrid has, if you're looking for hats, Ingrid might be the person to get in touch with, because it seems like she has a big collection. I think my collection consists of 4 or 5 baseball caps. And if anyone has any tips for cleaning baseball caps, you send them my way, because all of mine are extremely dirty and I have no way to figure out how to clean them properly. So you are listening to The Thought Bowl, and we're talking about hats, caps, and all those things that you wear on your head, helmets, scarves. You can wear a lot of things on your head. You can, if you're in a frat, maybe you have that thing on your head where it's like 2 beers that you can sip through a straw, like nestled around your head, if you're into that. So the term hats off, that's kind of, I salute you, nice job. There's a song on Led Zeppelin 3 that says, hats off to Roy Harper. So let's take a listen to Hats Off to Roy Harper from Led Zeppelin.

That was Led Zeppelin with Hats Off to Roy Harper. You might not know who Roy Harper is. He's kind of a folk singer of sorts from the late 60s, early 70s, but you might have heard his voice before on a Pink Floyd song, Have a Cigar. That's actually Roy Harper singing lead vocals, because neither David Gilmour or Roger Waters made a valiant attempt at trying to sing the song. So Roy Harper just happened to be there, and Roy Harper's like, yeah, I'll take a shot at it. So that's Roy Harper on Have a Cigar by Pink Floyd off the Wish You Were Here album. So you probably have heard Roy Harper's voice. Yeah, Roy Harper is kind of like this Forrest Gump-type character. It's, you know, Led Zeppelin shouts him out. He sings on a Pink Floyd song. So he was just someone that was kind of always around the scene in a way. So hats off to Roy Harper. And you're listening to The Thought Bowl, and we're talking about hats, caps, things you wear on your head. And we have a song about the type of hat that I wear occasionally, the baseball cap. Baseball caps today, they can be quite expensive. You could spend $100 on a baseball, on a really nice fitted baseball cap. You could spend $100, which sounds crazy. You could definitely spend $100. And there's dedicated stores that just sell baseball caps. If you're in your local mall and you're wandering around, you might see one of these shops in the mall. So this is the group Faithless with their song called Baseball Cap.

0: That was Faithless with Baseball Cap. And we're rolling around in some musical fondue. I call it fondue. Or it could be gumbo. Gumbo or fondue, whatever your choice is today. I think today is a nice fondue type day. So another hat-wearing creature. It's Cat in a Hat from Dr. Seuss. So this is Fun, Fun, Fun from the Cat in a Hat soundtrack with Mike Myers doing the singing on this. So this is Fun, Fun, Fun from the Cat in a Hat soundtrack.
1: Kids, you gonna listen to him? He drinks where he pees.

0: There was this cat I knew back home where I was bred. He never listened to a single thing his mother said. He never used a litter box, he made a mess in the halls. That's why they sent him to a vet who cut off both his boo.
1: Boo, boo.
0: Boy, that wasn't fun. He never learned you can have fun. But less is more. They may ship you off to school, so rein it in a little. We can't spell fun without you in the middle.
2: Children, this cat is currently in violation of 17 of your mother's rules.
3: City morgue!
2: 18!
0: There was this high-strung cat who thought she knew it all. The way she scheduled out her day could drive you up the wall. She liked to be the teacher's pet, always the head of the class. It took a ton of TNT to kill the bug up her ass. Ask me was she fun. Not a chance, you can't have fun. If you're uptight, so loosen up and lose those lists. Life isn't such a riddle. You can't spell fun without you in the middle. You can juggle, work, and play, but you have to know the way. You can keep afloat a wish, like the way I do this fish. You can be a happy fella, someone throw me that umbrella.

0: they bark about you, and the purebred cats may doubt you. But remember this, you can't have fun without you in the middle.
1: That was Mike Myers, Fun, Fun, Fun, from the Cat in a Hat soundtrack. And Cat in a Hat was developed in 1957. It was born out of a mix of educational panic and a bet. In 1954, Life magazine published a report on literacy among school children, concluding that kids weren't learning to read because their beginning books, namely the traditional Dick and Jane primers, were incredibly boring. William Spalding, then the director of the educational division at Hoffman Mitzfilm, took note. He challenged Theodore Gazelle, Dr. Seuss, to write a book that first graders couldn't put down. The catch? He had to use a strict list of 250 vocabulary words compiled by educators. Gazelle thought that he could knock it out in a few weeks. He ended up taking him 9 months. He found the world list incredibly restrictive and frustrating. Legend has it, he finally decided to write about the first two words on the list that rhymed, cat and hat. Using exactly 236 unique words, Gazelle created a masterpiece of anarchic fun. Unlike the perfectly behaved children in standard primers, the cat brought chaos, mess, and a distinct rebellious energy, all while teaching rhythm, rhyme, and reading comprehension. That's Cat in the Hat, kind of the unofficial mascot for Dr. Seuss. All right, so let's keep it rolling with the music here. And a pork pie hat is a particular style of hat. And this is from, I believe it's from Porky and Bess, and this is Charles Mingus doing Goodbye, Pork Pie Hat.

That was Charles Mingus with Goodbye Pork Pie Hat. And I misspoke. It was not part of Porky and Bess. I kind of confused it. I guess the title. So Charles Mingus wrote and recorded Goodbye Pork Pie Hat specifically for his own landmark 1959 album, Mingus Aum. It was an instrumental elegy written directly in response to the death of saxophone Lester Young. So you are listening to the Thought Bowl here, and we're going through some songs here, talking about hats, caps, and helmets here. So yeah, we're going to keep things rolling with the music. So this is Purple Hat by Sophie Tucker.

Purple hat, cheetah print, dancing on the people, rolled up at the after joint, dancing on the people, people dancing on the people. I got people on the people, people dancing on the people, with the people on the people, smoking CO2, see me, see you dancing on the people, climb up on the booth, hanging from the people on the people, my head hits the roof, dancing on the ceiling on the people. I got people on the people, dancing on the people. I got

And that was Purple Hap by Sofi Tucker. All right. We got a list of some famous people and their famous hats. Abraham Lincoln and his stovepipe hat. Lincoln didn't just wear a top hat. He wore a customized extra tall stovepipe version. It made him look closer to 7 feet tall on the battlefield and in crowds. He famously used the inside of his hat as a makeshift briefcase, stuffing letters, speeches, and important state papers directly into the lining. Napoleon in the sideways Bacchani. In the early 1800s, military officers wore their two-cornered Bacchani hats pointing front to back. However, Napoleon purposely wore his sideways so his soldiers could instantly locate his distinct silhouette on a chaotic battlefield. He went through about 4 hats a year, and his valets had to wear them in for him because he hated the stiff feel of a brand new hat. I'm with you, Napoleon. I hate like a stiff baseball cap. So, Slash from Guns N' Roses, though he kind of got the look from T-Rex. The Guns N' Roses guitarist's entire visual identity rests on a black top hat, but the way he got it, pure rock and roll lore. In 1985, right before a gig, he was looking for a signature look, but was completely broke. He shoplifted a plain top hat from a store called Retail in LA, went next door to a vintage shop, stole a silver concho belt, wrapped it around the crowd, and accidentally created a legendary silhouette, though we do not condone stealing from thrift shops here. That's not something you should do. Brian Johnson from AC/DC, the working class cap. Long before he was filling stadiums, Johnson sang in a local British band and worked a grueling day job as a window fitter in the freezing northeast of England. He started wearing his trademark flat newsboy cap on stage simply to keep the sweat from running into his eyes under the hot club lights. Became such a staple of his working class charm that when he joined AC/DC, the band told him he wasn't allowed to take it off. Sherlock Holmes. It's a great piece of radio trivia. Sir Arthur Conan Doyle never actually wrote the word Deerstalker in any of his original books. He only described Holmes wearing a close-fitting traveling cap. It was the original magazine illustrator Sidney Paget who decided to draw him in the rural ear-shaped hunting hat in 1891, and the look stuck forever. And of course, the Pope, who usually has like the best hats in the world, got a shout out to Pope for all the fashion stuff with all the nice hats that the Pope, whoever the Pope is at the time, likes to wear. And we have another song here referencing a hat. This is the Mexican Hat Dance by Clark Terry and Chico O'Farrell.

That was Mexican Hat Dance. Nice little Afro-Cuban salsa jam right there. Nice party. Nice party song right there. And you are listening to The Thought Bowl. And continue listening, because after The Thought Bowl, we got Brian coming up with Roadside Attractions. Then after that, Roots and Wings. 24 hours here of programming at TacomaRadio.org. 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So we're talking about hats, caps, things you wear on your heads, helmets. Could be a football player, you could wear a helmet. You could be an astronaut, you could wear a helmet. You could be doing construction work, you could be wearing a helmet. A lot of different reasons to wear helmets. And you could also be a band from the 80s and 90s, which kind of got made famous from Beavis and Butthead. You could be the group Helmets. So this is Helmets with Unsung.

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Madam's Organ has 4 levels, 5 bars, and live music 7 nights a week. Madamsorgan.com, where the beautiful people go to get ugly. And that was Unsung by Helmet. And we're wrapping up things here on the Thought Bubble. Continue listening. Brian's coming up with Roadside Attractions, and we have another fabulous Saturday lineup ahead after the Thought Bowl ends. So we're talking about hats, caps, and all these things. And there's some superstitions revolving around hats. A lot of the movies, especially cowboy movies, the villain would wear like a black hat. So that was kind of an ominous thing. And in one of my favorite movies of all time, Drugstore Cowboy, it's a kind of an ongoing superstition. You're not supposed to leave a hat on a bed. That's supposed to be really, really bad luck. And Matt Dillon's character in Drugstore Cowboy, that was his big giant superstition. And that was, you know, the one thing he was like, do not, please, whatever you do, do not leave a hat on the bed. So, and of course, you kind of know what happened. You're not supposed to put a hat on the bed. And someone left a hat on the bed, and a series of unfortunate events met most of the characters in the movie. So a lot of superstitions, right? And you're not supposed to, I don't know whether this is true or not, but if you go over someone's house, you're supposed to take your hat off. But I think that as not important now as it maybe was like years ago. I don't know. Like I said, a lot of people continually just wear some type of hat, like a baseball cap or something. But I remember there was a scene in The Sopranos where Tony Sopranos was quite upset because someone was wearing a baseball cap inside the restaurant, and Tony Soprano, much like he does, gave him a piece of his mind. So a lot of superstitions and a lot of other things revolving around hats and stuff. So before Brian rolls in here with Roadside Attractions, gonna leave you with 2 songs. This is Space Oddity, having to do with astronauts wearing helmets, by David Bowie, and Feather in Your Cap by Beck. So so I bid you adieu, but continue listening to Thought Bowl and other programs here on WOWD Tacoma.

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Saturday afternoon here at Tacoma Park, Memorial Day weekend. I hope you're out there enjoying the delightful weather we're having here. Memorial Day weekend, and the temperature is about 25 degrees below normal. It's raining, cloudy, and just awful. They say it's going to get better. We'll see about that. But anyway, in spite of all that, this is Roadside Attraction here on WOWD. For the next couple of hours, we will be listening to some traditional country stuff and rockabilly, bluegrass, folk music, and a little bit of this and that. I think we have a little bit of since the month of May is Hawaiian and Pacific Islanders Heritage Month, we might hear a bit of that kind of thing later on, which we get to now and then on a normal kind of scale here. But anyway, that is what we are doing here for this Saturday afternoon. Let's get started. A song from a guy named Ted Newman, not very well known these days, but this actually made it onto the Billboard charts back in 1957. It's called Plaything.

You know, traveling all over the country, as we do most of the times in the Grand Ole Opry, we have noticed that it seems that we get more requests for some of our older songs than perhaps we do for some of the newer ones. Well, that's perfectly all right with us, because it's good to know that you still remember some of the old-time favorites and like to hear them once again. Here's one that we've promised some folks we do, called Take Me Back and Try Me One More Time.

Now every time we cuddle, she says, "Solid, Jack." Don't know what's making her talk like that. And when I give her kisses, oh, I feel like a fool, because she's always telling me that they're real cool. I bought a ring and put it on her hand. I said, "Do you like it?" She says, "Crazy, man." Does she like it? Does she hate it?

That is Hank Jr. from back in the 1960s, back when he was doing some decent stuff. It's called A Baby Again, a song written by Billy Ed Wheeler. And before that, let's see, Hank Jr., we had Jimmy Swan from down in Louisiana. And it's Your Turn to Cry. Jimmy Swan later ran for sheriff of Hattiesburg, Mississippi. And they say he was too conservative to get elected sheriff in Hattiesburg. Maybe it was the county that Hattiesburg is in, but Hattiesburg, I suppose, the county seat. Anyway, enough for him. Rusty Howard on one of those budget labels, Top Records, and Hepcat Baby. I've never heard another version of that song. And we started out. No, we didn't start out, but we heard Ernest Tubb. Recorded live way back, that album came out in 1962. Ernest Tubb and Take Me Back One More Time. And the guy named Ted Newman on the Mighty Rev record label with kind of a rockin' tune to start us out there. And it's just called Plaything. And that is the beginning of Roadside Attraction for this afternoon. We will continue now. And down in Cajun country, on the Lanour record label, back around 1958-59, something like that, a guy named Shirley Bergeron and the French Rockin' Boogie, another kind of lively number, I believe.

And I guess you could say, in honor of Hawaiian and Pacific Islander Heritage Month, it's Jerry Bird here. Jerry Bird, who was a part of the Nashville A-Team, and he became really infatuated with Hawaiian music very early on, and he moved there, and that's about all he did after that, doing Hawaiian music on the pedal steel guitar. A little influence of Lyman, Mel Lyman, was it? I'm blanking on his first name right now, of Little Village fame. Or am I wrong completely on the artist there? Little Village. Anyway, we heard a classic from Johnny Paycheck. And it was called If I'm Gonna Sink, I Might As Well Go to the Bottom. And in there we had Ray Price with a song, not one of his classics, but just as good as them, Won't You Please Be Mine, way back in 1955. We had Moon Mullican doing Well, Oh Well. And what else? We had, I guess I already talked about Jimmy Swan and all that stuff. I think that gets us up. Oh, Shirley Bergeron from down in Louisiana way, Cajun country with the French rock and boogie.

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And getting back to music here on Roadside Attraction, WOWD. We'll try out a little bit of bluegrass stuff here. Last week we played Danny Paisley with the Southern Grass, who are still playing all over the place around the Mid-Atlantic these days. And we're going to play the band that his father started, Bob Paisley. And from back around the band that had both of them in it for a number of years. But here's Bob Paisley, and he's doing a song that was a hit for George Jones, Color of the Blues.

Thank the Lord. All right. This time, we thank the Lord for what we feel in our soul. Thank the Lord. Can one of you sisters play us guitar? Thank the Lord. Hallelujah. Let me just catch my breath, sister. Thank the Lord. Hallelujah. All right. We want you to pray for the coming five while they come around and sing just what's on their heart. Pray for them.

And since we're right on top of the hour, let me tell you that you're listening to WOWDLP, Tacoma Park, Maryland. 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

And we heard a bunch of stuff there. Just almost a whole 20 some minutes worth. That last song there, Brother Claude Eli, or maybe it's Ely, like Joe Ely. And that little bit of gospel leak in this old building. There's a leak in this old building. Before that, Jenny Carter on the mighty Marvel record label, Seven Lonely Days. Grandpa Jones and the grandkids, grandchildren, I think they say it on the label. And and who was doing the prominent harmonies there? They do give her name. The tune, Dark as the Dungeon, Ramona Jones, maybe one of the grandchildren, who knows, singing along with Grandpa on Dark as a Dungeon. Kind of a bluegrass thing. The Country Gentlemen on they got stuck on a budget label, which the album came out in 1960. Who knows when they recorded that? 500 Miles, with the very distinctive vocals by John Duffy. 500 Miles. The Kentuckians, who were actually a local group, and let me look at the details here. They call themselves the Kentuckians, consisting of Red Allen, Bill Emerson, and the Yates brothers. I don't know what the Yates brothers' connection with this area was, but they had something. They were from Detroit, or that's where they first started recording and making a name for themselves. But I guess they played around here too. Maybe they had relatives. But that is Hello City Limits. And on the Glenmar record label, based in Falls Church, Virginia. That came out in 1960, recorded and issued in 1960, Hello City Limits. We had the Stanley Brothers, Love Me Once More Just Tonight. I think that's just about the right title for that one. And Bob Paisley and the Southern Grass with Blue Must Be the Color of the Blues. That's what we heard.

We're about at the halfway point here on Roadside Attraction. Let me tell you what we have coming up. If I can get to the right page here. At 6, it is Roots and Wings. Eric and Michelle will be sitting in for Chris and Becky this week, playing songs with the theme of girls and guitars. That is Roots and Wings, 6 until 8. At 8 o'clock, Divino Maravilloso, rare funk and soul from West Africa, Latin America, the Caribbean, and the U.S. 8 until 10, and at 10 o'clock, Horas Rockeras, hard rock in Spanish and English, and conversations about pop culture. That is 10 until midnight.

Getting back to music here. We've got something new, actually, from a guy named Joshua Headley, who is based in Nashville. Apparently, he has been a fixture at Robert's Western World down there on Broadway. Been a fixture there for a couple of years. Put out a couple albums, and he is a stalwart defender and continuer of the traditional country sound, which he is very sure to include the Western swing sound. It's an album that came out not very long ago, a few months ago, I believe, and it's called All Hat. We're going to hear, I guess, what is the title song. It's called All Hat and No Cattle. It's Joshua Headley.

still roadside attraction here on WOWD. Yeah, we had a pretty good mix there in that last batch of songs. The last one there, Leanne Womack, doing a song called Chances Are. Leanne Womack apparently recorded two good songs in her career. Then her first hit, her first song issued, became a huge number one hit, her version of Blue, which is quite a few years ago now. We also had Joe Ely in there. Let me see the notes here. Leanne Rimes, Flaco Jimenez. Yes, that was the voice of Dwight Yoakam doing the vocals, along with Flaco on the accordion, of course. And they were doing a cover of the Warren Zevon song, Carmelita, from an album that Flaco put out a number of years ago now, where he did duets with a bunch of famous people. Joe Ely, who joined the Ancestors very recently, just a few weeks ago, or is it already a couple months ago? And saw him play twice, and both, as they say, Joe Ely always gave 110% when he performed. And he did a song called You Can Bet I'm Gone. Steve Earle doing one called White Freight Liner, as he mentions, written by Townes Van Zandt. Milton Brown and his musical brownies with our little Western Swing segment there, called Cheesy Breeze. Me and my girl sitting beneath the trees in this cheesy breeze, which doesn't really sound too pleasant, but maybe. Depends what kind of cheese, maybe? I don't know. And we started with this guy, Joshua Headley, from Nashville. Still very active, still out there, supposedly hitting it at Robert's Western World on Broadway. And that was All Hat and No Cattle. We'll hear more from him in the weeks to come, holding up the Western Swing standard.

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One more note before we leave you, or not leaving you quite yet, but if you're up tomorrow, tune in, WOWD, 8 o'clock, Until Mine, Melody Divas, Helen Plays Music by Women for Everybody. And at 9 o'clock until 12, Forbidden Alliance, Robbie White is back as host with Michael Causey assisting. At 10 a.m., they will interview musician Mark Jefferson. And at 11 a.m., they'll interview Pablo Cruz keyboardist and songwriter Corey Larios, with lots of great music in between. And Mark Jefferson has played in about a dozen local bands. They'll have samples of all of them, I'm sure. Forbidden Alliance, 9 till noon.

And starting off the next batch, as I mentioned a couple times already, it is Hawaiian and Pacific Islander Heritage Month, and we have only a few more chances to play a few selections of that variety. Here is one from Ray Kane, and it is called Morning Dew.

Ray Conniff and one called Morning Dew. Let's get back to a little bit of plain old country music here before we go. And we got one from Tommy Hill. Tommy Hill wrote a lot of songs, only had one hit on his own, but this is not it. It's just as good, though, and although I'm secondhand.

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The last one. Betty Lou's got a new pair of shoes. Bye. Yes. Bobby Freeman. That was a Billboard hit. Davy Allen and the Arrows did Apache 65. We had Narwhal Felt's Cry, Baby Cry, 1957. Ray Smith with a genuine hit there, Rockin' Little Angel, from 1960. We had, we ended up rocking there, but country before that, the country side of things, Kiss Me by Ruby Wells, Kitty Wells' daughter. And although I'm second hand, Tommy Hill, and that does it for Roadside Attraction. I got to get out of here as fast as possible. And Roots and Wings is next. They're here. They're ready to go. Once again, come back next week. If you like it, tell your friends, and we'll see you then. It'll still be the month of May next Saturday.

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0: Hello and welcome to Hello and welcome to the Roots and Wings show. You are listening to WOWDLP 94.3 FM Tacoma Radio. I am here substituting for Chris and Becky. I know Chris is off in Poughkeepsie for the graduation of his son, so congratulations, Jordan. And I hope it's raining less there than it is here. With me is Michelle Bollinger. My name is Eric, and we will be with you for the next 2 hours playing songs with the theme of girls and guitars. Michelle actually brought this theme with her for the show. This was her proposal. So I'm wondering, Michelle, if you wanted to say a word about why you wanted to do this theme.
1: Sure, and thanks for having me, Eric. It's exciting to be here. I love Tacoma Radio and the programming that goes on here. This is my first time, so I'm really excited to be part of it. And I guess in my own musical exploration, the art of the guitar is just something, all my life as a hobbyist guitar player, mm-hmm. I've been curious and just, interested in how people perform and how they explore the instrument, what they produce with it, and increasingly the way women have done so today and sort of historically. And as there's been more sort of attention and books and conversation about women guitarists, right? Curiosity has been sparked. So it seems like a way for me to do my own exploring, mm-hmm. And have conversation with people who also like to.
0: Absolutely, yeah. And how long have you been, fooling around with the guitar, mm-hmm. yourself?
1: Gosh, I think my first lessons, may have been 7 years old when I took a few lessons, and then I played in college. I started playing regularly. Mm-hmm. So then on and off now for, 30 years.
0: Wow,
1: something
0: okay.
1: crazy like that.
0: Yeah cool. it's a sort of a Roots and Wings tradition to start the show with a song by Elizabeth Cotton, mm-hmm. and so that seems particularly appropriate for this day's theme, mm-hmm. and so I think maybe we should play a few songs and then we can talk a little bit more about what they're doing. So we're gonna start with some of the kind of what you might think of as foundational songs by women who play guitar, and so we're going to kick this off with a song by Sister Rosetta Tharpe.
2: While sitting at home, talking to the Lord,

0: All right, welcome back. This is WOWD, and this is the Roots and Wings show. Today, Michelle and I are sitting in for Chris and Becky, and we are playing songs on the theme of girls and guitars. So Michelle, you brought in those last three songs, and we just listened to the Carter Family doing Single Girl, Married Girl. Before that, it was Memphis Minnie, Keep It to Yourself. And the first song in the set was Sister Rosetta Tharpe with Don't Take Everybody to Be Your Friend. And I should say that the first thing we played even before that set to start off the show was Vastapol by Elizabeth Cotton, which Michelle tells me is the name of a guitar tuning. Yes. So I've now already learned something in the first 15 minutes of the show.
1: Excellent. Yes. It's pretty amazing to hear her do it. I came upon that one just, I guess, in the past couple of years. Didn't even know about it. It's beautiful.
0: Mm-hmm. Beautiful, yeah,
1: song. Yeah. And
0: I don't know if you where you wanted to start with the other ones. It's hard to know where to start.
1: I know, right? I mean, I just feel like we hear a lot of great technique in all of them.
0: Mm-hmm.
1: And it's amazing to hear all four of them one after the other like this too. So that's really great. But right, whether it be rhythmically or just the way Sister Rosetta is pulling out those lead parts. I love the sort of, I mean, I guess we wouldn't have called it a solo back then, but mm-hmm. now it sounds like one.
0: Mm-hmm.
1: And it's, and again, it's so life-giving, the energy and all of that, so.
0: Absolutely, that kind of like mm-hmm. gospel into rock and roll, yes, sound that she's got.
1: Yes, yes, it's awesome. And then Memphis Minnie, I had the hardest time picking what song to play of hers, but I love the guitar part in that song too. And mm-hmm. And yeah, you know, just melodically in both in terms of her rhythm that she keeps going. So yeah, just a lot of great techniques.
0: Absolutely. You mentioned soloing. I was sort of wondering, like, you know, when you said that you wanted to play songs on the theme of girls and guitars, I mean, you know, I mean, it feels like inevitably, you know, one thinks like, well, you know, because there's a way in which guitar playing in mm-hmm. rock and roll is always associated with boys,
1: mm-hmm.
0: and particularly like the soul.

0: low.
1: That's right. Yeah.
0: Is such a kind of like macho staple of rock and roll mm-hmm. from the 60s and 70s. Mm-hmm. So was that part of your thinking?
1: Mm-hmm. Right. And I mean, I certainly grew up with that kind of sense of things. And I mean, I love so many guy guitar players and solos.
0: Sure.
1: I mean, but right. I had to sort of deliberately kind of go back and relook at music and, you know, discover some of these musicians who contributed so much, who, right, we under-recognized for so long. And I think it's not even just that. It's, just something really intriguing and exciting about these different women and what they were doing in the moment in which they lived. I mean, they were real innovators and shaped by so many social factors too, limiting them mm-hmm. or exploiting them, what have you, but they created, and I find it, I think maybe that's what it is. It's just in very difficult times, what compels people to be creative and innovate and mm-hmm. push boundaries. And even if they're not going to get, you know, the sort of conventional things out of it. So there's that whole element to it, but yes, guitar is a women's instrument. Women made it. Like those t-shirts that say, women invented punk rock, not Britain. I think those t-shirts.
0: I've never seen that t-shirt.
1: Oh, yeah, they're hilarious. Yeah, so anyway.
0: Okay, great. I don't know if you wanted to say anything about the Carter Family song or the Carter Family in general, but.
1: Mm-hmm. Oh, well, I just, sure. I mean, I guess they're the ones I identify most growing up. My grandparents, you know, I remember watching the Carter Family, obviously
0: on TV.
1: Johnny Cash. Yeah, I feel like I do. Right. So that's the one I feel, I guess, most close to that way. But yes, I love a lot of their music. And even like historically, using it in class sometimes is a way of storytelling, a way of explaining sort of beliefs and value systems. And then to hear this song, which to me just, I was shocked to hear it, you know, written and performed in the 20s and 30s and such. So I thought that was so interesting.
0: Absolutely. Yeah. I should say for listeners who are not aware that that Michelle is a history teacher. So so that you know, if you're, you know, hearing references to class and students, that's why. Mm-hmm. So it also seems appropriate that we started off with a little kind of like, you know, historical set, if that set was kind of like foundational songs, then I think the next set is more sort of contemporary performers who are going back to, you know, that roots music and those roots styles, and doing, you know, kind of reviving them. Mm-hmm. I think it's fair to say. Mm-hmm. So let's get started with the next group of songs, and this is Rhiannon Giddens.

0: Oh, yes. Michelle, I'm enjoying these songs that you brought in so much. So we're going to want to talk about these, but before we do, I want to tell you that support for Tacoma Radio comes from our listeners and from Fair Days Play, an independent toy store at 7050 Carroll Avenue in downtown Tacoma Park. 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Okay, so the last three songs we listened to, we started off with Julie by Rhiannon Giddens, followed it up with Hard Times by Gillian Welch, and the last song we heard was by Mamie Minch, and it's called You Don't Lift Me Up. So tell me about Mamie Minch, because I don't know anything about Mamie Minch.
1: Great. Well, I know some, but that's from her album Slow Burn, which is a great blues album. And she's a guitarist and luthier from Brooklyn. And last summer I went to a show.
0: And for those of you like me who maybe didn't know coming into tonight what a luthier is, that's someone who works on and builds guitars.
1: That's right. And you can go online, and she has really useful videos that can help you with that. I mean, I don't have any of the skills, but I did watch her guitar oxidation video and found it really interesting.
0: And I'm sure the listeners at home will too.
1: Yes. So last summer I went to a guitar camp, Ashokan, which is like this amazing center. It's in the Catskills. And she directed it. And so I got to hear her perform there. And it was just a really great experience. And I love her voice. And so her style just really digs deep into those traditions. And you know, she's got her own fresh take on them. But I love that song. And I love naming when someone's doing you wrong. And she does. She does. So,
0: Which is an old blues tradition.
1: Yes, exactly. So that was a special connection for me, and I'm glad to put her on the air. And I'd love to talk to her more about guitar playing and building and fixing and all that stuff.
0: Absolutely. Mm-hmm. And before that was the Gillian Welch. Gillian Welch, of course, almost always performs together with David Rawlins. And that particular song was from a 2011 album. What was the name?
1: I think it's Harvest in the Hallow.
0: Harvest in the Harrow.
1: Harrow.
0: Yeah. I think together we got there.
1: Thanks. Yes, I love that album and that song, Hard Times, and her banjo playing on it. Dave and I have a good friend, Ben, who lives in Baltimore, who plays banjo. And
0: That's Michelle's husband, Dave. That's not Dave Rawlins.
1: That's right. Exactly. Different Dave. sometimes Ben will play banjo and we'll play that song. I love her voice and her, just her sort of tender musicality. It kind of comes through there. And I also love her because she, through O Brother, Where Art Thou, she is connected to Alison Krauss. And my grandparents were big Alison Krauss fans.
0: Right,
1: and used to go see her. And Dave and I went with them once and saw one of her shows. There's so many of her songs we could talk about.
0: No, absolutely. I mean, just like, you know, every album she puts out is just, you know, just gorgeous.
1: Yeah, I agree.
0: And what about Rhiannon Giddens?
1: Oh, right. I mean, gosh. I think when I first discovered that song, I was just...
0: That song, again, Julie. Was called Julie?
1: Yes. Yeah. I just couldn't believe what she was doing. I didn't really kind of follow it first. I remembered distinctly. And so there's so much to say, like...
0: What is she doing?
1: Oh, exposing white woman's slaveholding, and
0: because the song is a kind of dialogue, between former slave owner and enslaved woman.
1: It sounds like in the moment where liberation is possible, and this white woman slaveholder thinks she's gonna milk these emotional ties that she's fabricated. And enslaved woman now freeing herself in this moment, and just naming all the loss that she's experienced at this woman's hands, is just super powerful. And as many of us have who have followed her work, just began to see what she was doing. In terms of, she talks about reading these letters and putting this all together, and she does that too with her songwriting, just her use of the instrument, the banjo that she uses, that particular banjo, and talks about that being taken by white people from its African roots, commercialized, exploited, all the rest of it, and her taking it back, and using it to tell these stories. I mean, you know, I can't do justice to her art there, but...
0: And there's also a kind of corrective in the narrative of the song, too, to that kind of, like, you know, that Gone with the Wind narrative, right, of the kind of, like, faithful African-American servant who, you know, who after the Civil War wants to, you know, hang around and, and keep on protecting white people from
1: the
0: world.
1: Yeah, that's right. So pulling the blind back on that and forcing us to see it. There's a lot too to that particular banjo, the style of it, the deep sound and its open back, and that the sort of
0: is model. There a name for
1: it's
0: the
1: a
0: type
1: model. I'm not sure. I think there is, but I know it's got its design is more akin to the traditional banjo than maybe what we've come to see or what we're used to.
0: Mm-hmm. Okay, great. Yeah. We're now going to open things up a little bit as we've sort of had our history, the beginning of our history lesson, and we're going to move on to some different kinds of songs. And in fact, this next set begins with a song by the Magnetic Fields, which appropriately enough is called Acoustic Guitar.

0: Oh, yes. Mm-hmm. Michelle, you're bringing such great songs in. I love that. That last song that we heard was Malie Lyman. And the song, I'm going to try to get this right, is Ku'u Kula Iwi. And so Lyman is a steel guitar player. Is she actually Hawaiian or mm-hmm. just playing in a Hawaiian style?
1: No, she's Hawaiian. I don't know a ton about her, but yes, she's her stuff's on YouTube a little bit. Not a very big profile that I can find in the sort of where I go to get music, like Apple Music and such. But yes, she's. She is, and I think that song, there's Bayan Ko, I believe, is a Filipino resistance song, and she I think she integrated it in with her own songwriting.
0: So it's two songs that are sort of merged.
1: I think so, yeah.
0: Interesting.
1: And I just thought it was really, just a beautiful little use of the steel guitar there, and also just a chance to. Right, just kind of refer back to the sort of, I guess, indigenous nature of guitar. And so, yeah, really nice piece.
0: Yeah, I mean, the Hawaiian styles, you know, there's a lot of that kind of, is it called slack key guitar? Mm. And then also ukulele seemed to be very prominent in Hawaiian music. But certainly a lot of, like, you know, kind of strummed string instruments. And before that, we heard a song by Kaki King called Life Being What It Is, because life being what it is, we all dream of revenge. That is from 2008. And we started off the set with a song by the Magnetic Fields called Acoustic Guitar. And appropriately enough for this day's theme, which is Girls and Guitars. That is a song which not only is about a woman who is singing a kind of ode or complaint to her guitar and asking the guitar to bring her girl back, but it's also a song in which almost all of the end rhymes are either with either girl or guitar.
1: Oh, nice.
0: So that works nicely. And of course, Stephen Merritt is the writer of all the songs by the Magnetic Fields. And his his songwriting is always extraordinary. But that song is sung by Claudia Gonson. So I am here with you on WOWDLP 94.3 FM. This is the Roots and Wings show. My name is Eric. I'm here with Michelle. Today we're playing songs about girls and guitars, not necessarily about girls and guitars, although that one is, but songs on that theme. So we're going to keep the music going, and in this next set, we are going to expand our reach further. And the first two songs in this set are by women who are known for their bass playing. So a little bass guitar, and we're starting out with a song called Pride 2.

0: 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It is a rainy night in Tacoma Park, and so I hope that that you are gathered around the radio, listening to us talk about girls and guitars here, here on the Roots and Wings show, where Michelle and I are sitting in for Chris and Becky. 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Rehearsal, practice, and concert performance space is also available. Details at schoolofmusicaltraditions.com. Okay, so we ended that set with a song by Joni Mitchell, Don't Interrupt the Sorrow, from what might be my favorite Joni Mitchell album, The Hissing of Summer Lawns. For me, that's like the place where she hits the perfect balance between a singer-songwriter and jazz, funk, fusion, and then eventually she kind of loses me after a couple more albums. Mm-hmm. But that's a beautiful song. Mm-hmm. And it's one of those songs that where the lyrics are kind of perfect song lyrics. Like they would, as poetry on the page, they would make no sense at all, but somehow when they're sung and with the music behind them, they sound like something.
1: Mm-hmm. Right. I love that one, and of course,
0: Joni Mitchell is what she's usually known for, as a guitar player, is using unusual open tunings. I don't know, Michelle, if you know anything about that. I personally, like, my own acoustic guitar playing never got past like just standard tuning. Mm-hmm. But have you played around with that at all?
1: Yes, I. It's an amazing thing to do, and I'm not very skilled at it. But yes, a few years ago, I decided that I wouldn't be afraid of trying that anymore. And mm-hmm. with all the help you can get with tuning, you buy a little tuner. You can always put your guitar back in standard tuning. If you're not sure what to do, and then the great thing about it is that you just listen and you kind of hear your way through, through what you're doing, and so you follow the beautiful sound that you're making. And so you try different things. It's a way to be a lot more creative. And I mean, the guitar is just such a gorgeous instrument. And when you write, just sort of see all it can do, mm-hmm. You can create some amazing things. So I just loved playing around with it. Open D, I know Joni uses that in some other songs. I'm not sure about the one about Don't Interrupt the Sorrow. Open G is another great one to do. Cat Stevens does a few open tunings.
0: Is that right? Okay.
1: Tunings, yeah. So anyway, it's very common, I think, these days. So yes.
0: Great. Before that, we heard a song by Esperanza Spalding, who is best known as a bass guitar player. Mm-hmm. And that song, Noble Nobles, from Emily's D-Evolution. It's hard to know how to pronounce the name of that that album. It's Emily's D-plus Evolution. So, you make your own call on that. Mm-hmm. And that's as we were just talking about. That's an album and a song that sound very Joni Mitchell inspired, mm-hmm. and I think particularly that moment in Joni Mitchell's career, the moment of Hissing of Summer Lawns and Hegira, I think, are being evoked there. And we started off that set with Pride 2 by Michelle and Degeocello. That's from her most recent album. Mm-hmm. Remind me what the title of that is. Something about water.
1: Right, No More Water.
0: No More Water.
1: Right. Mm-hmm. Which, where she integrates James Baldwin, writing by James Baldwin, mm-hmm. throughout the... in different tracks, and then also a standalone. It's a, it's beautifully crafted and just, mm-hmm. you know, again, like a really helpful, powerful message that's coming through there. And I think with that piece and Esperanza Spalding too, and a few others, we see women using their guitars and their songwriting, right, to engage in social criticism, to protest, mm-hmm. to not just tell their own stories, but to comment and name what's unjust about.
0: And also to kind of stake a place in a tradition as mm-hmm. well, right?
1: That's
0: like
1: right.
0: A kind of African-American, you know, mm-hmm. musical slash writerly tradition.
1: Mm-hmm. Definitely. And right. And just to be able to trace that back through the very earliest guitar playing that we have, by women recorded and such is a cool thing to see. Going back to Memphis Minnie, really all of them have their version of that, of either naming or some combination of naming things for what they are. And right, criticizing, injustice. So it's cool to see.
0: Mm-hmm, mm-hmm. And I should say again, Michele Indeggio cello is known as a bass player, mm-hmm. bass guitar virtuoso. In fact, I remember being very surprised back in the 90s. I had listened to her first album, mm-hmm. and then I was watching MTV, and I saw her in a John Cougar Mellencamp video
1: because
0: she was in his band. For a while.
1: That's right. That song he did. I really liked that song back in
0: the day. Was it Wild? The Van Morrison cover.
1: Yeah, yeah. That's right. Yeah, I've forgotten all about that.
0: Well, the 90s was a long time ago now.
1: Right. Yes. Yeah, right. I loved that album. And right, there's a lot of, there are a bunch of her albums I don't know well, but I just, right, her most recent work and what she's done over the years. Her art has really developed, and there's just so much. I'm so excited to go back and explore some of that. And it's obviously she's working from a tradition, but she's taken it so far.
0: Mm-hmm.
1: So it's very cool to see.
0: Absolutely. Mm-hmm. So let's get back into the music, and we're gonna start off this next set with a song by a Roots and Wings favorite. This is Waxahachie. Mm-hmm.

0: Welcome back. You're listening to the Roots and Wings show on WOWD. My name is Eric. I'm here with Michelle, and we are sitting in for Chris and Becky. The three songs in that last set were all brought by Michelle. The first song was Lone Star Lake by Waxahachie. The second, the murder ballad Down in the Willow Garden by Kristen Hirsch. And the last song we heard, and you'll have to forgive my Spanish pronunciation, which is not fabulous, was El Derecho de Vivir en Paz. Mm-hmm. My Spanish always winds up sounding a little too much like French. And that was by Susan Alcorn.
1: Mm-hmm. Yes.
0: So, awesome. So I was not familiar with that Susan Alcorn album. Do you want to tell us a little bit about it?
1: I mean, I can tell some. I'm sure that she's a beloved figure here at WWE. Right, I know, you know, some of her work, but not all of it. She's got this incredible catalog, but right, I love the pedal steel in that guitar, sorry, in that song, mm-hmm. Of that classic, and so right, so yes, yeah, she traveled, she went to Chile, and like others have, including my husband Dave, many years ago, just learned the
0: story.
1: Shout
0: out to Dave. Hi, Dave.
1: Hi, Dave. learned all the horrible stories of repression under Pinochet and what happened to the Nueva Canción movement there, and Victor Jara. And
0: that is a Victor Jara song. Mm-hmm,
1: yes, and from the movement. And so she wanted to make art, you know, tribute art with it, I suppose, and went there and recorded with musicians there. And part of what they're doing is, I mean, there's instruments they use that were banned under Pinochet, and mm-hmm. Right, it sounds like just an amazing healing project in some ways, but anyway, she handles that, all of it, beautifully on that album, so mm-hmm. Mm-hmm. So it was a real pleasure to kind of listen to some of that and to hear that song, which is near and dear to so many people's hearts,
0: right? Yeah. And in that kind of amazing version.
1: Mm-hmm. Yeah, I love it. Yeah.
0: And before that, the Kristen Hirsch song. So was there a reason you wanted to bring a murder ballad, or was it just you wanted to bring some Kristen Hirsch?
1: I guess a little of both. Probably more the Kristen Hirsch. I'm not up to date on all the Appalachian murder ballads, but I know it's a thing.
0: I like the idea that one would have to be up to date on them.
1: Yes. you know, I love Throwing Muses, and I love her, you know, a number of her solo albums. And I love how she does a lot with just her guitar. Or maybe, you know, one album, I think it's a guitar and a cello, and that's it. Mm-hmm. And she's a really interesting guitar player. And I love the sound she creates. And I think that's a beautiful, beautiful folk song. And the whole album is that, is basically Appalachian folk songs. A lot of murder.
0: Yeah, we were talking about this. The title of the album that comes from is Murder, Misery, and Then Goodnight.
1: Yes. Chilling.
0: So really the perfect music for a rainy, dreary evening like this.
1: That's right.
0: A cold evening in May. Mm-hmm. So I think we should probably keep going with the music. And so at this point in the show, we're going to take a little bit of a turn in the direction of rock and roll. And we're going to get started with a little Bonnie Raitt.

0: All right. Welcome back. You are listening to me, Eric, and Michelle here on the Roots and Wings show. And we are singing. We're not singing. We're definitely not singing. I mean, Michelle, you can sing if you want to, but I'm not singing. We are playing songs on the theme of girls and guitars. We started off that set with Bonnie Raitt, You've Been in Love Too Long, which is actually a cover of a Martha and the Vandellas song. Maybe not the style that Bonnie Raitt is best known for. You know, she's maybe best known for that kind of blues slide guitar playing, but I like that song. And then we played a song by Fanny, who are an early example of an all-female rock band from the early 70s. Mm-hmm. And Michelle, I see you have your phone out, so that means you probably want to jump in here.
1: No, I wanted to tell us more about Fanny.
0: Oh, okay.
1: You,
0: I will.
1: You brought these awesome selections in, and okay. I actually All right. am not very familiar with their work, and I'm fascinated.
0: So. Okay, all right. So Fanny was formed by two sisters, June and Jean Millington, who emigrated to the States with their family as kids from the Philippines. They formed the band with a couple of other players, and they, you know, they are weirdly overlooked in rock history, I would say. They played great rock and roll. I mean, I sometimes wonder if one of the reasons why they don't have a larger part in that story is because they weren't, you know, they weren't a kind of girl power sort of band. They weren't actually like emphasizing anything about their identity as women. Mm-hmm. They were just kind of like playing great rock and roll mm-hmm. music. Mm-hmm. But they did have, I always thought it was a kind of a funny name for a band to call themselves Fanny. That always seemed a little cheeky to me. Mm-hmm. And also the name of the album that song came from, the song is called Think About the Children. And the album is called Fanny Hill, which, as you may or may not know, is the title of an 18th century pornographic novel. Well, that's why we have an English teacher here and a history right, teacher, but... right? Together we've got it covered.
1: Right, exactly.
0: So anyway, that's Fanny, and if you are not familiar with Fanny, I would definitely recommend that you get on your streaming service or whatever and check out some more of their stuff mm-hmm. out there.
1: There's some great wah-wah pedals
0: on
1: there. Oh,
0: yeah. Yeah. Maybe that should be the next show, Women in Wah-Wah Pedals.
1: Oh, yes. Excellent idea.
0: If we're going to continue the alliteration.
1: Right.
0: And then Broads and Banjos.
1: Jeez. Not sure. Definitely the banjos part.
0: Yeah. Yeah. Yeah. We'll have to rethink the alliteration.
1: Yes.
0: Okay, we are going to keep things going, and we're gonna go even further into rock and roll, we're gonna start off this next set. This is really the moment, I think, where you need to turn up your radios, and that will be the perfect way. Just max it out, and that's the way you want to listen to PJ Harvey.
1: Yes.

0: Okay. Well, we are back with you here on WOWDLP 94.3 FM. We are rocking out here with the girls and guitars. Michelle is here. My name is Eric. We are filling in for Chris and Becky. And there is plenty more of good stuff to come this evening on WOWD. Coming up after us will be DJ Dempsey from 8 to 10 and Divino Maravilloso, playing rare funk and soul from West Africa, Latin America, the Caribbean, and the United States. And following that, from 10 to 12, will be Horas Roqueras, hard rock in Spanish and English, and conversations about pop culture. Because that's what we do here on WOWD.
1: Excellent.
0: We just listened to three great rock and roll songs. That last one was Alabama Shakes doing Always All Right, a song that, if I remember correctly, plays over the end credits of Silver Linings Playbook. And was released as a single, was not on any of their albums, I think. Mm-hmm. Before that, Liz Phair with Mesmerizing. That, of course, is from the Exile in Guyville album. Mm-hmm. And Exile in Guyville seems like a particularly appropriate, for some reason I'm using the word appropriate a lot tonight, and I think I better stop that. But we're almost done here, so yes. So it's probably too late. But it seems like the perfect Girls and Guitars album in the sense that that Liz Phair wrote it as mm-hmm. It was meant to be a kind of response to the Rolling Stones classic album Exile on Main Street, mm-hmm. and therefore with the title Exile in Guyville, you know, a kind of response to like guy culture in music in general.
1: Mm-hmm. Right.
0: Did you want to say anything about Liz?
1: Oh well, just she's I guess underrated guitarist.
0: Mm.
1: True. And maybe even partly. Came about in response to maybe even that album, even though there's some great guitar stuff on there. But love talking about her and all she creates.
0: Well, I feel like, you know, for us Gen X type people, that album was just particularly meaningful. It really landed like an atom bomb in the 90s. Mm-hmm. And everybody, you know, either fell in love with it or had to reckon with it some other way.
1: Mm-hmm.
0: And we started off the set with Polly Jean Harvey doing This Is Love from the Stories from the City, Stories from the Sea album. So that's from 2000. Mm-hmm. And PJ Harvey, just always mm-hmm. fabulous.
1: Mm-hmm.
0: Always takes no prisoners.
1: Yes. Yep. And just a pleasure. It's amazing to watch her. And we were just talking about just the old videos that circulate online and how mm-hmm. every time there's one of hers, it just kind of stops you in your tracks. She's powerhouse.
0: Yeah, that's it. That's exactly it. She's arresting.
1: Yeah, she is. Excellent.
0: So we have just two more songs to play for you. So we're gonna play one more song and then come on back and say goodbye before we play the last song. So one more extremely catchy and extremely raucous song. So this is Saint Vincent with Cruel.

0: Hey there. Well, we are almost done here on Roots and Wings, and I want to thank Michelle for joining me for this edition. Mm-hmm. My name is Eric. We are sitting in for Chris and Becky. You are listening to Tacoma Radio, WOWDLP 94.3 FM, and that was St. Vincent doing Cruel, and somehow in the course of 2 hours, we got from Sister Rosetta Tharpe to St. Vincent, mm-hmm. So go us.
1: Well done.
0: So we have one more song to send you out on, and I'd like to have Michelle talk a little bit about this Yasmin Williams song.
1: Sure, and Eric, again, thanks for having me. It's been a lot of fun being here, and thank
0: you. Such a joy.
1: Yeah, thank you, and thanks to Tacoma Radio, too. And yes, so we're going to play Yasmin Williams, After the Storm, which is the last song on her album, Urban Driftwood.
0: And so pretty.
1: And amazing, and she uses several guitars, including a guitar I didn't know existed, a harp guitar. So when I first uncovered her, I was like, what? Anyway, I guess I'll just say watch her Tiny Desk concerts. And
0: always a good idea.
1: And her, yes, it's amazing to see. And she also, right, just represents a tradition. She talks about that a lot, and it's cool to see. So, yes, I'd love to share that song.
0: Okay, so that's us signing off and saying, like, you know, have a good night in Tacoma Park, mm-hmm. and stay dry.

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It is the Memorial Day weekend edition of the Divino Maravilloso Radio Show. With big thanks, as always, to Roots and Wings for setting us up. Tonight, as part of this Memorial Day weekend, we are memorializing two of the great organizers